0: party on the 27th of September. From where FSN's Hira Mustafa sends this report.
1: Pakistani officials believe that Imran Khan's sisters were actively engaging with the party workers, and they were mobilizing the supporters and workers to march towards Islamabad to demand the release of former Prime Minister Imran Khan. But they cannot allow this to happen.
0: Advanced Micro Devices has become the latest chip maker to reach $1 trillion in market capitalization. It gave a boost to Wall Street during Monday's trading session. Everson's James Goodison has more from New York.
2: It's been a good day for Wall Street. All of the main indexes rose. AI gains really powering that. The S&P 500 posted four new 52-week highs, and the Nasdaq composite recorded 30 new highs. US markets, of course, recovering from the sell-off after those doomsday warnings we've been discussing. But investors really focused at this point on signs that spending on developing AI technology is expanding. Chip companies really reaping the rewards. Intel and Micro have both gained today. Advanced Micro Devices also became the latest chip maker to reach $1 trillion.
0: From bureaus worldwide, this is FSN.
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5: From the Chiricahua Community Health Center Weather Center, here is your forecast for Wilcox.
6: Tonight, increasing clouds, low right around 65 for Tuesday, 40% chance of showers. Otherwise, mostly cloudy, high near 85. Tuesday night, a 50% chance of showers. Otherwise, mostly cloudy, low right around 63. Wednesday, a 50% chance of showers. Otherwise, partly sunny, high near 82. Wednesday night, a 50% chance of showers. Otherwise, mostly cloudy, low right around 62. Currently in Wilcox, it's 86 degrees.
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11: Hi folks, this is Big Al.
12: And Big Mike from A&M Autoland. And Al, why don't you tell the folks our new slogan?
11: What?
12: Our new slogan. Don't you remember at the meeting? Don't you remember what I was telling you at the top of my lungs?
11: Oh yeah, folks, our new slogan is, when I catch the guy who ate the last donut, I'm gonna kick him.
12: No, never mind. Folks, our new slogan is, we'll bend over backwards to serve you, as shown by the live limbo band Al hired.
11: Yes, all this week, Mike and me will do the limbo, bending over to serve you, backwards, under the limbo pole.
12: We'll do what?
11: Look, Mike, it's easy. Under I go. Now, you try it.
12: I don't think so.
11: What are you, chicken?
12: All right. Stand aside. Here I go. Ow. Oh, ow! Ow! Help me, it's my back!
11: Maybe if I push down.
12: Ow!
11: Mike?
13: A&M Autoland. We'll bend over backwards to serve you, but only once.
11: Stay there, Mike. I'll go get some aspirin.
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Haley Steinfeld on Hot 92.5. Coming up for you for this Monday afternoon drive, Train, Whitney Houston, and Teddy Swims. 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

That's Echo Smith. It's Hot 92.5. You guys have all seen the new Allsup's convenience store. First one in Arizona landed right here in Wilcox at 1151 North Virginia Avenue. Now, they're going to be having their official grand opening coming up on October the 2nd. A lot of fun will be going on, and our very own Nancy Sanchez will be there representing us, and they want you to stop by, so make sure to do that October 2nd. Right now, Teddy Swims on Hot 92.5 Wilcox. See you.

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1: You ain't even telling me what to say.
2: 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Right there.
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Metro Boomin. It's Hot 92.5. Bo here signing off for this Monday afternoon. John and Heidi's turn. They are on their way in. I'll see you tomorrow. This is Missy Elliott on Hot 92.5 Wilcox.

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1: It's so good.
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1: It's Monday. My beautiful bride is here at my side. Hello, Heidi. How are you?
2: Hello. I'm well. And yourself?
1: I also am well. I'm excited because it is a Movie Star Monday, and I have a guest joining me today, Mr. Steve Guttenberg.
2: Okay.
1: Yeah. I know him from Police Academy movies, from Short Circuit, from Cocoon, from a whole bunch of other stuff. And I follow him on social media, and I encourage you to do that as well because he is just the nicest guy ever. And he's got these videos where it's just him talking about like being a good person and, hey, just take a little bit of time and, you know, spend a little time helping people. And I'm like, this is like the greatest dude ever.
2: Yeah.
1: So I just love
2: him. He was huge back in the day. Oh,
1: yeah,
2: my gosh.
1: Three Men and a Baby. I'm trying to think. Yeah. He was in everything.
2: Everything
1: in the 80s. Well, he's got a new movie out right now, American Summer. We're going to chat with him all about that coming up.
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0: 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Now, today's reason to party. Here's my beautiful bride, Heidi Small. What do you have for me there, Heidi?
1: Well, today is Earth, Wind, and Fire Appreciation Day.
0: Oh, hey, I do appreciate them.
1: I do, too.
0: What a band.
1: And I found a cocktail called Earth, Wind, and Fire.
0: Oh, there's a cocktail for them. That's nice.
1: Well, I don't think it's for them, but it's Blue Aftershock,
0: all right.
1: Red Aftershock, all right. And Bailey's Irish Cream. So you've got the three colors, and it layers, and
0: like
1: it's
0: earth
1: pretty
0: and
1: cool.
0: Wind and
1: earth,
0: fire.
1: Wind, and fire. Yeah.
0: Oh, look at that.
1: Yeah, pretty
0: cool. Sounds good. If you'd like to try it, good news. I've got a link to that drink. It's in the show notes for today at johnandheidishow.com.

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0: Hit music for Wilcox and northern Cochise County. 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Now, surveys and studies and such, no big surprise, but a new survey says that getting kids to eat healthy breakfast before school is a daily struggle for many. Yeah, do you think? University of Michigan poll found 3 out of 4 parents face at least one breakfast barrier, with picky eating being the top of the list at 44%. Another 33% say the kids are slow or grumpy in the morning, so they don't have time to eat breakfast. 30% simply don't have time. 1 in 3 has 15 minutes or less to eat. Most kids do eat breakfast. Fewer than half regularly get protein, fruit, or fiber. A pediatrician says breakfast doesn't have to be perfect. Small changes like adding fruit or peanut butter to your toast can actually make it healthier. And getting your child to eat breakfast is a challenge, but letting them pick from a number of nutritious options might actually help. So when you were a kid, did you have breakfast every day?
1: No.
0: Yeah. You don't
1: I
0: now?
1: I still don't eat breakfast.
0: I was going to say, I try to make Heidi breakfast. She's like, nah, I'm good.
1: Yeah, I'm not.
0: Like, I'm make
1: I just don't feel like eating
0: so then
1: I
0: make
1: morning.
0: Her breakfast, then I have to eat her breakfast too. So it's the struggle I have to face. Surveys and studies and such on the John and Heidi Show.
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0: From the Chiricahua Community Health Center Weather Center, here's your forecast for Wilcox.
1: Tonight, increasing clouds, low right around 65 for Tuesday, 40% chance of showers. Otherwise, mostly cloudy, high near 85. Tuesday night, a 50% chance of showers. Otherwise, mostly cloudy, low right around 63. Wednesday, a 50% chance of showers. Otherwise, partly sunny, high near 82. Wednesday night, a 50% chance of showers. Otherwise, mostly cloudy, low right around 62. Currently in Wilcox, it's 84 degrees.
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0: It's Wilcox Cowboy football season. 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
6: The economy is booming. The Dow has never been higher. Millionaires are being made by the minute. Yet tragically, these new moneyed men are faced with a drastic shortage of butlers. America is faced with a shortage of qualified, trained butlers. What good is a mansion without a man to open the door for you? What's the point of breakfast on sterling silver unless it's being carried to your bedside every morning by a gentleman's gentleman? The newly rich need houseboys, valets, lackeys, henchmen. Please don't let America's millionaires spend one more day spreading their own caviar. Become a butler.
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0: Now, big screen, little screen, Spider-Man Brand New Day has finally been dethroned after 6 weeks at the top of the box office. Number one, Sandra Bullock and Nicole Kidman's sequel to Practical Magic 2. Last week, I think, is when... So, yeah, this is last weekend's numbers. See, this isn't even the current numbers. Anyway, they did really well last weekend. The dramedy estimated to pull in $30 million last week. Practical Magic bombed back in 1998, opened to only $13 million. So it has gained some traction over the years. There's a cult following to that now. And the 2026 Emmys honored a long list of TV legends during their in memoriam. But several familiar names were missing, including Chuck Norris and David Chase and Nicole Brendan and more. Norris passed away in March, had a decade-long TV career, 9 seasons of Walker, Texas Ranger.
1: How did they leave him out?
0: I don't know. Several people from, like, there was a person from Buffy the Vampire Slayer, somebody from The Ring. So several of these people who were connected to big things. So
1: wow.
0: I don't know. Wasn't my decision. Can you tell I'm a little bit behind? Because that was last weekend. So... Anyway, there you go. John Small on the edge of your seat, current, up-to-date, big screen, little. I had this sitting on my desk for a week, so I'm trying to get everything all tidied up in here. Big screen, little screen on the John and Heidi Show.

0: 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Heidi, did you know that honeybees visit around 2 million flowers to produce 1 pound of honey?
1: I did not.
0: That is a whole lot of flying around, a lot of buzzing just to get a pound of honey. Every drop represents an enormous amount of teamwork, so do not waste your honey.
1: Right.
0: Those bees are working their tails off. I mean, look, they don't have tails. They worked them off. We don't know everything, but now we know this.

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1: Time now for the joke of the day with my beautiful bride, Heidi Small. What you got for me there, Heidi?
2: Okay, I got a couple of stinkers again today.
1: I love that you read them anyway. Like, these are horrible. I got to share
2: these with
1: you.
2: Pretty bad, but I'm gonna do it anyway.
1: I'll be the judge of that.
2: What's worse than finding a worm in your apple?
1: What?
2: Finding half a worm.
1: That is disgusting.
2: You're welcome.
1: Thanks, Heidi.
2: And what is a witch's favorite lesson at school?
1: What would it be?
2: Spelling.
1: Oh, because they cast spells. Those weren't terrible, but they're probably like little kid jokes.
2: Yeah, they are. I have one tomorrow that made me laugh out loud. You're not going to like it, but
1: great!
2: I thought it was really funny.
1: I look forward to that, and I'm sure everyone else does too. It's your joke of the day on the John and Heidi Show.

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2: It's what we do with it.
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0: Time now for the scoop of the day. Do you find yourself constantly checking your phone, you know, just because? Happiness expert and author Arthur Brooks suggests creating a few tech-free periods every day to break that habit. Says the first hour after waking up, during meals, and the final hour before going to bed. Reaching for your phone first thing might trigger a spike in stress hormones, while screen time at night can make it harder to fall asleep. During meals, he recommends putting the phone away and focusing on the conversation and making eye contact instead of, you know, face-to-screen contact. Face-to-face connection can boost oxytocin, help strengthen relationships, and make meals more meaningful. And mosquitoes. Are we kind of getting out of the mosquito season pretty soon?
1: I think that
0: they're going to be buzzing off pretty soon.
1: Yeah.
0: Anyway, if you've got an itchy mosquito bite, they say you're supposed to cover it with a piece of tape. Yeah, a pediatric allergist, Dr. Zachary Rubin, says
1: transparent tape.
0: Well, it says a bite triggers your immune system to release histamine, causing the maddening itch. But the tape creates sensory mechanical interference, activating nerves that can temporarily interrupt that itch signal that reaches your brain. Hmm. It can also help you from scratching that itch, which only makes things worse, by the way. For longer lasting relief, they recommend a cold compress and 1% hydrocortisone cream. So,
1: right.
0: I don't know what that is. But it sounds pretty science-y.
1: You don't know what hydrocortisone... We have lots of
0: hydrocortisone. Do we have some?
1: Yes.
0: Do we have 1%?
1: It's stuff you put on your owies.
0: Oh, okay. Thank you.
1: See? You're welcome.
0: She just has written on the thing, to put on owies. She doesn't really, but now she will. That is your scoop of the day on the John and Heidi Show.

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1: Thank you for listening to the John and Heidi Show on a Movie Star Monday. Excited to visit with the one and only Steve Guttenberg. Steve, welcome back to the show.
2: Thank you for having me, and thanks for promoting American Summer.
1: Absolutely. I'm excited to see this. It's, again, American Summer with Steve Guttenberg, who we're talking to, also Christy Brinkley and many others. Let's talk about American Summer. What can we expect when we see this film?
2: It's a wonderful family film that you can bring in. 5-year-old or a 75-year-old. Isn't it wonderful that a grandparent can watch a movie with their grandchild? It's a family film about a young man who's 13 years old, coming of age, falls in love, has a love of also baseball, his friends, and is a guy who's trying to figure out life. His father's in the war. He's a soldier. He's missing in action. He cares about his mother. It's a really wonderful G-rated family film, which you don't get very often, where you can sit down and not worry that there's going to be something off color. And, you know, it's very hard to make a movie. It's more difficult to make a good movie. And we're very lucky. We made a good movie.
1: Yeah.
2: It's an independent, so it needs to be supported in a different way. It's not like a studio, which have a huge marketing budget. So we do what we can, but it really is going to play. The great thing about this movie is, if you see it, you'll tell somebody else, it's a good movie. And when you have a good flick, they always last. They always find their sunshine.
1: Oh, yeah.
2: You know, they always find daylight.
1: Absolutely. Now, I have not seen this movie, but I have seen the trailer, and it looks really good. And from what I understand, your character is kind of telling a tale about when he was 13, right?
2: Yeah, I play a narrator in the film, and I talk about my being 13 years old, my character Mikey. So it's really sort of like Sam Elliott in The Big Lebowski or The Wonder Years that Danny Stern narrated. And actually Dan Lauria, who plays our grandfather, is actually played the father in Wonder Years. So it's a really wonderful device that we all love. And actually when you discuss who you were, it gives you a different port of wisdom. So I'm very, very grateful to play that character and have some fun with it. And, you know, as I said, it's a really wonderful family film, American Summer.
1: I love it. Again, it's called American Summer. In this movie, you're going to recognize Mr. Steve Guttenberg, who we are talking to right now, but you're also going to recognize the lovely and talented Christy Brinkley. What was it like working with her?
2: She was wonderful. You know, her beauty is astounding. And she's so famous that you kind of step back a little bit. I found her really fun, and she's funny and cute and worldly, traveled. She owns a wine company and a honey company and a clothing company. So she's an invested CEO and also has a very kind heart. I really like her a lot.
1: Also in this movie, a lot of young people, and many of these people are in a movie for maybe their first time or at least their first big movie. So what is it like working with young actors and actresses that are kind of getting their first chance at doing something big? That's got to be exciting.
2: It's a wonderful craft and a great art. So it's great to see young people involved in their art, and they want to be better, and they want to talk about acting, and they want to talk about character, and they want to talk about preparation. So they were wonderful to work with.
1: Well, I'm excited to see American Summer. It's out right now. And again, Steve Guttenberg is our guest. Steve, last time we talked, as soon as we got done visiting, I started following you on social media, and I'm so glad that I did that. Your social media is so much fun to watch, and it is absolutely inspiring. I love it.
2: Oh, thanks. Yeah, my Steve Guttenberg on Instagram. I think I've got some interesting theories. And they're a lot of fun.
1: And it is fun. And it's really inspiring. And so many times you just have the kindest, most wonderful things to say. And it maybe gets me thinking about things that I hadn't really thought about. So, again, thank you for doing what you're doing to inspire people on social media. Everybody has access to it, but you're doing it right.
2: Oh, thank you, man. Thanks for thinking about me and supporting me. And, you know, I think that it's a rare part of life when you have people who share the same values.
1: Yeah.
2: My values are being shared by a lot of people. I find that a lot of people really want to live a calm, wonderful life where they do the right thing and the behavior is the right thing, and that your behavior mirrors, my father used to say, your behavior mirrors your values.
1: Yeah.
2: That's how we can tell who's part of us. You see someone open a door for somebody, you go, oh, that guy has good values.
1: Yeah.
2: We have the same values. We could be friends.
1: There you go.
2: So I try to display that all the time. You know, it's important.
1: Well, you're doing a great job. Again, our guest today, Steve Guttenberg. The movie is called American Summer. It's out right now. I've got a link to the trailer and all of the information in the show notes for today at johnandheidishow.com.

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0: 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Time now for the movie quote of the day. This you're going to get for sure from 1980.
1: Oh.
0: I am serious, and don't call me Shirley.
1: No, Airplane.
0: Yeah. On here it says, I am serious, and stop calling me Shirley.
1: No. That's incorrect.
0: I'm pretty sure that is incorrect. Unless maybe he said that later. I don't know. I have to look. Now, you know what? We have homework. We have to watch Airplane. We'll do that this
1: evening. You don't have to twist my arm.
0: Dr. Rumick said that, who was Leslie Nielsen, who almost was Vincent
1: brilliant.
0: Price. Can you imagine Vincent Price doing that?
1: No,
0: instead of,
1: Leslie Nielsen is
0: I agree
1: brilliant.
0: 1,000%. 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

0: From the Chiricahua Community Health Center Weather Center, here's your forecast for Wilcox.
1: Tonight, increasing clouds, low right around 65 for Tuesday, 40% chance of showers. Otherwise, mostly cloudy, high near 85. Tuesday night, a 50% chance of showers. Otherwise, mostly cloudy, low right around 63. Wednesday, a 50% chance of showers. Otherwise, partly sunny, high near 82. Wednesday night, a 50% chance of showers. Otherwise, mostly cloudy, low right around 62. Currently in Wilcox, it's 76 degrees.
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0: 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Time now for News to Me as we head to the News to Me news desk with Heidi Small. What do you have for me, Heidi?
1: Well, in 2022, 10 million Americans went to the emergency room due to household accidents.
0: Oh, wow.
1: Now, these are the things that caused most of those problems. Number 10, their toilet.
0: No kidding.
1: 204,700 and some odd people went to the emergency room because of their toilet.
0: So they like slipped and fell?
1: I don't know.
0: That doesn't even make sense to me.
1: Number 9, rugs or carpets.
0: I could see tripping on that, yeah.
1: Number 8, couches.
0: Okay.
1: Number 7, ceilings and walls. I don't know how. It doesn't go into detail.
0: Yeah, I'd like a little more info.
1: Number 6, chairs.
0: Okay.
1: Number 5, tables.
0: Huh.
1: 4, bathtubs or showers. That one
0: I can see
1: makes
0: that.
1: Sense to me.
0: I thought I was going to break my neck every time. The house we lived on, Suke Court, the bathtub was so slippery. I don't know if they like cleaned it with turtle wax or what, but it was so slippery.
1: Number 3, beds or bed frames, which makes sense to me because you're stubbing, you're running into stuff. 2, stairs or steps. You just hurt yourself the other day on our stairs.
0: Walking up the steps.
1: And number 1, flooring with 2.1 million hospital visits.
0: I could see like you trip on the where this level is a little bit different than that. That has to be what it is. Well, there you go.
1: That's news to me.
0: Thank you, Heidi. That is also news to me.
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0: 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Fun fact for you, Heidi.
1: What's that, John?
0: A guy named Gary Duda legally changed his first name to Zippity. Zippity Duda.

0: Never thought about that.
1: I guess that's just a lower jaw. They don't have a chin. Huh. How about a chimpanzee? Would they have a chin?
0: Apparently not.
1: Huh. I'm going to have to check into all of this. Fun fact for you, Heidi.
0: What's that, John?
1: You have about 60,000 thoughts every day. Oh, I have so many thoughts. Some of them I can say out loud. Most of them you don't want to hear. Another fun fact for you, Heidi.
0: What's that, John?
1: It takes approximately 12 hours for food to entirely digest. That's good to know.
0: Okay.
1: There you go. We'll do one more fun fact for you, Heidi.
0: What's that, John?
1: Your brain begins to slow down at about 24 years of age.
0: Yikes. That's discouraging.
1: That is discouraging. That was a long, long time ago. Several fun facts. Now you know. Thanks for listening to the John and Heidi Show.

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1: Hot 92.5. Time now for some weird news. Want to disappear from AI surveillance? Well, you might just need the world's ugliest Hawaiian shirt. A designer in Germany, Simon Weckert, has created, quote, digital camouflage. It's a colorful, chaotic, hideous-looking shirt pattern designed to confuse AI-powered cameras and prevent them from recognizing the wearer as a person. The pattern was developed using an AI adversarial loop, repeatedly tested adjusted the design there we go, until the detection system became less confident that they were looking at a human. Ironically, the shirt itself was designed with the help of AI, so people see loud, almost hypnotic patterns, but AI systems can effectively see nothing. It's camouflage for the digital age, and possibly the worst dressed way to achieve privacy. And I know what you're thinking. What does this stuff look like? Oh, good news. I have a link to a photo in the show notes for today at johnandheidishow.com.

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0: Time now for the question of the day. This one's for you, Heidi. One in five of us never do this unless we're forced to do this. I'm one of them. I don't like doing this. Creature habit over here.
1: I have no idea.
0: Change my password.
1: I don't change them as often as I should.
0: And I have,
1: if I'm prompted to, like it said, I'll go in and change it. But
0: I had one website. I'm no longer even a member of this, but I had to change my password every 3 months. Then I had a list of the passwords, and it was sitting on my desk. I'm like, what's the point of this?
1: Yeah,
0: because I'm never going to remember this. So I don't know. That is your question of the day on the John and Heidi Show.

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0: Time now for something special with Heidi Small. What you got for me there, Heidi?
1: Well, I have here now over the next week or so a list of phrases that are common that we use all the time and then what they say in other languages.
0: Oh, yeah. I like this. This is fun.
1: So this one is, and they lived happily ever after.
0: Oh, yeah. Yeah. We hear that.
1: In Norwegian, they say, snip, snap, snout. Then the adventure is finished.
0: Oh, wow. I kind of don't.
1: That's a funny way to end a story.
0: I don't like that at all, though. That's weird.
1: In Greek, it's, and they lived well and we lived better.
0: Oh, okay.
1: In German, they say, and if they haven't died, they still live today.
0: Oh, my goodness. Thank you, Germany.
1: That is hilarious.
0: That is very wild.
1: And in Slavic, it is, and they lived together happily until they died.
0: Oh, that's pretty close to ours.
1: Yeah, it? Pretty close.
0: Well, there you go.
1: Isn't that awesome? Fun?
0: You got a lot more of those, you said?
1: Oh, yeah.
0: That's nice. I'm looking forward to that. That is something special with Heidi Small. Can you

0: 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Here's your forecast for Wilcox.
1: Tonight, increasing clouds, low right around 65 for Tuesday, 40% chance of showers. Otherwise, mostly cloudy, high near 85. Tuesday night, a 50% chance of showers. Otherwise, mostly cloudy, low right around 63. Wednesday, a 50% chance of showers. Otherwise, partly sunny, high near 82. Wednesday night, a 50% chance of showers. Otherwise, mostly cloudy, low right around 62. Currently in Wilcox, it's 77 degrees.
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1: Time now for the list. Current work culture buzzwords you'll find on LinkedIn. They say you can't go a single quarter without new hiring jargon emerging that makes you ask, why do we need a whole phrase for this? Here's a list for now. Job hugging. It's sticking with the job you already have instead of jumping ship. It's less a trend than a reaction to economic uncertainty in a cooler job market. Basically, the workplace version of I'm not going anywhere. Right. I'm job hugging. Okay. Lily padding. It's moving from job to job, sometimes across completely different industries. See, when I was a kid, wasn't that just called like job hopping? Now it's called lily padding.
0: All right.
1: Okay. Career catfishing. It's when somebody's not completely honest about a job, and it can happen on either side of the hiring process. Applicants might exaggerate their qualifications or accept a job and then never even show up, but employers might oversell the job's benefits or company culture. So both of those would be career catfishing. Get it?
0: Right. I get it.
1: Doom jobbing. You know what that is?
0: No.
1: It's the job search equivalent of doom scrolling. Endlessly firing off applications, often without much thought to even know if you'd be a good fit.
0: Right.
1: It can provide a dopamine hit, feeling like you did something, but hundreds of random applications may be less effective and more discouraging than putting real effort into a few good ones. There you go. That is the list on the John and Heidi Show.

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1: Julián Turizo, baby, baby, bebecita.
2: 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We always like to wrap things up around here with good news, and I think this is good news. I helped Mommy, a three-year-old girl, help save her mother during an emergency.
3: Oh, wow.
2: This happened in Texas.
3: I love these.
2: And the little girl's being honored for helping save her mother's life. Noem Imi Vatuk, I don't know if I said any of that right, is the only other person home when her mother, Aiden, suffered a grand mal seizure. Wow. I'm not sure what that is. Grand M-A-L?
3: Grand mal seizure.
2: Is that what that's a thing?
3: Mm-hmm.
2: Okay. Grand mal?
3: Mm-hmm.
2: What does that mean?
3: All it's right. It's a grand mal seizure. I don't know. I've
2: You've heard it?
3: Heard of them, yes.
2: Right. Well, Emmy may have been tiny. Again, she's only three. But she remembered something her family had taught her. She FaceTimed her grandparents. They're about 700 miles away in Georgia. But they helped her call 911. While her grandparents stayed on the phone with her, Emmy remained by her mother's side and did everything she could to help. Later, they recalled that she could only remember brief moments from the seizure, the mother could. She says, the only thing I do remember from everything was the fact that she was rubbing my hair.
3: Oh.
2: I could barely hear briefly, Mommy, it's going to be okay. How cool is all that?
3: Oh, what a little sweetheart.
2: Yeah, so she, 3 years old, is being commended to be for being a hero. And again, everybody involved in this whole process just said it was amazing what she stepped up and did.
3: Aww.
2: So I've got a link to that story. It's in the show notes for today at johnandheidishow.com. Time to say goodbye, Heidi.
3: Goodbye, Heidi.
2: Goodbye, everybody. Have a great day. 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

Airborne, Alive After Death, last plane out. Their upcoming self-titled album lands August 28th. Hardbone got us rocking with Big Dog. It's the second single from their new album arriving in September through Massacre Records. Welcome to Hard Rock Nights. I'm Brian Basher. I am with you for the next 4 hours playing the best music on the planet. Right now it's Rhino Bucket, Beat to Death Like a Dog.

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0: 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Good.

from 1983, Zebra, Tell Me What You Want. Before that, Cheap Trick and Aerosmith. All three of those albums were produced by legendary producer Jack Douglas, who passed away May 11th. As a matter of fact, every song in this set came from a Jack Douglas production, and with more than 40 gold and platinum records to his name, there was a lot to choose from. Like Malcolm Monroe's Sensory Overdrive, here's 78.

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1: From the Chiricahua Community Health Center Weather Center, here's your forecast for Wilcox.
2: Tonight, increasing clouds, low right around 65 for Tuesday, 40% chance of showers. Otherwise, mostly cloudy, high near 85. Tuesday night, a 50% chance of showers. Otherwise, mostly cloudy, low right around 63. Wednesday, a 50% chance of showers. Otherwise, partly sunny, high near 82. Wednesday night, a 50% chance of showers. Otherwise, mostly cloudy, low right around 62. Currently in Wilcox, it's 75 degrees.
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Germany's Gun called Britney with Soul Machine. And before that, Hey Sugar from Kiss and Chaos. If you haven't checked out their debut, To the Limits, you're missing out. Another record I'm looking forward to is Gargoyle of the Garden State, the debut solo album from Rachel Bolan. That's arriving July 12th. With a little help from Danko Jones and Damon Johnson, this is At War With Myself on Hard Rock Nights.

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From Raised on Radio, which celebrates its 40th anniversary next week, Journey with Girl Can't Help It, the band is extending their massive Final Frontier tour with 40 additional North American dates this fall. The run begins September 12th at Crypto.com Arena in Los Angeles, before wrapping up November 28th with a hometown finale at Chase Center in San Francisco. From their new album, The Wanderer, here's Boys from Heaven with How Long on Hard Rock Nights.

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1: Every time I hear that song, I love it a little more. Grand with Wild Hearts from their upcoming album, Guilty Pleasure. The record arrives August 21st through Frontiers Music. Before that, Transatlantic Radio with That's What You Get for Falling in Love. Now, if I had to pick my favorite album of the year so far, it might be Midnight Transmission. I love everything about that record. Really, there's just so much great music out there right now, if you're willing to look for it. And honestly, you really don't have to look that hard. Here's Rocket Love and Into Oblivion on Hard Rock Nights.

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2: Tonight, increasing clouds, low right around 65 for Tuesday, 40% chance of showers. Otherwise, mostly cloudy, high near 85. Tuesday night, a 50% chance of showers. Otherwise, mostly cloudy, low right around 63. Wednesday, a 50% chance of showers. Otherwise, partly sunny, high near 82. Wednesday night, a 50% chance of showers. Otherwise, mostly cloudy, low right around 62. Currently in Wilcox, it's 74 degrees.
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10: Brenda.

Babylon AD with The Damage Is Done from their latest album, When the World Stops. Before that, Nestor and On the Run. August 14th, Napalm Records releases Nestor's first ever live album, live at Gothenburg Film Studios, 16 tracks in all, and it will also be available as a DVD. If you listen to Von Groove's Born to Rock, you'd never guess it's been more than 20 years since their last album. At least I wouldn't. Here's Do It All Over Again on Hard Rock Nights.

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14 years from Guns N' Roses, and before that, new rock from Velveteen Queen with The Greater Good. It's also the title track of their upcoming album, arriving September 18th through Silver Lining Music. The latest from Rebels Opera is Call of the Night, and here it is on Hard Rock Nights.

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Now, Brave Rival recently launched a Kickstarter campaign to fund their new album, and they've already blown past their goal, raising more than $27,000 with 24 days still to go. Now, fans can support the campaign by heading to Kickstarter and searching for Brave Rival. The Karmafx new album, Cruel Intentions, is finally here, and yes, it is absolutely worth the wait. 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

There's the latest from Sebastian James, Sick of Use, from his upcoming EP 1992. That's arriving later this summer. Eric Gronwall's new album is called Bad Bones, and here he is with the title track on Hard Rock Nights.

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2: Tonight, increasing clouds, low right around 65 for Tuesday, 40% chance of showers. Otherwise, mostly cloudy, high near 85. Tuesday night, a 50% chance of showers. Otherwise, mostly cloudy, low right around 63. Wednesday, a 50% chance of showers. Otherwise, partly sunny, high near 82. Wednesday night, a 50% chance of showers. Otherwise, mostly cloudy, low right around 62. Currently in Wilcox, it's 71 degrees.
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brand new rock from American Slang called Contact High. Without a doubt, one of my favorite new bands right now. I've loved everything they've released so far. Before that, Def Leppard with Rejoice. According to Joe Elliott, we should see a new Def Leppard album in early 2027. The band reportedly has 17 to 18 songs written, with nearly 2 albums worth of material already recorded. Let's keep the new rock rolling with Australia's Dangerous Curves and Mr. Right Tonight.

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Black Label Society with Broken and Blind from Engines of Demolition. We kicked off our final hour with Anthrax and It's for the Kids, their first new song in more than 10 years. It's the lead single from the band's long-awaited new album, Cursum Proficio, Latin for I Complete the Course. The record is tentatively set for release September 18th through Megaforce Records. Up next, King Kraken with Call to War.

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0: Time to praise the loud.

Judas Priest, Never the Heroes, and before that, Iron Maiden, Stranger in a Strange Land. Iron Maiden drummer Nickel McBrain's autobiography, Hello Boys and Girls, will be released in the U.S. November 10th through Harper Nonfiction. The book will be available in hardcover, ebook, and audio formats, and is available for pre-order through HarperCollins. From 2010's Blood of the Nations, here's Accept, New World coming on Hard Rock Nights.

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1: Where do I stuff the dollar bills?

Jackson's Madame Guillotine from Hellfire and Damnation, which they released a couple of years ago through Silver Lining Music. The band is already looking ahead to album number 25. It's arriving January 22nd. Pre-orders begin in September, which is also when we'll get the first single and video, although no titles have been revealed yet. Motorhead has announced a 20th anniversary edition of Kiss of Death arriving July 3rd. It's available for pre-order at Motorhead's official store. Here's God Was Never on Your Side on Hard Rock Nights.

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1: From the Chiricahua Community Health Center Weather Center, here's your forecast for Wilcox.
2: Tonight, increasing clouds, low right around 65 for Tuesday, 40% chance of showers. Otherwise, mostly cloudy, high near 85. Tuesday night, a 50% chance of showers. Otherwise, mostly cloudy, low right around 63. Wednesday, a 50% chance of showers. Otherwise, partly sunny, high near 82. Wednesday night, a 50% chance of showers. Otherwise, mostly cloudy, low right around 62. Currently in Wilcox, it's 71 degrees.
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5: Hi folks, this is Big Al
6: and Big Mike from A&M Autoland. And Al, why don't you tell the folks our new slogan?
5: What?
6: Our new slogan. Don't you remember at the meeting? Don't you remember what I was telling you at the top of my lungs?
5: Oh yeah, folks, our new slogan is, when I catch the guy who ate the last donut, I'm gonna kick him.
6: No, never mind. Folks, our new slogan is, we'll bend over backwards to serve you, as shown by the live limbo band Al hired.
5: Yes, all this week, Mike and me will do the limbo, bending over to serve you, backwards, under the limbo pole.
6: We'll do what?
5: Look, Mike, it's easy. Under I go. Now, you try it.
6: I don't think so.
5: What are you, chicken?
6: All right. Stand aside. Here I go. Ow. Oh, ow! Help me, it's my back!
5: Maybe if I push down.
6: Ow!
5: Mike?
7: A&M Autoland. We'll bend over backwards to serve you, but only once.
5: Stay there, Mike. I'll go get some aspirin.
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Spell with Lilacs from their album Wretched Heart, and before that, Bastion Rose with Bones. 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If you missed something tonight or you just want to hear the show again, you can catch it on Mixcloud. I'm leaving you tonight with the 69 Eyes and their take on Thin Lizzy's Cold Sweat. I'm Brian Basher, reminding you to always respect the past and crank the future.

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1: Hanging on the What's a Josh broadcast on today, the 22nd day of September. It is Tuesday. We are in the final full week. Yesterday, I made a mistake. I said we are in the final week of September. No, the final full week and heading into the final weekend of September. It just feels, I don't know, it's already going fast enough. I guess I shouldn't be rushing it around. Today, it's National Ice Cream Cone Day. You would think that would be in, I don't know, July, right? Also, today is the first day of autumn. The autumnal equinox is happening today as well. So there you go. For all you pumpkin spice freaks, today is your day. Thank you for hanging out here on the What's a Josh broadcast. We believe-

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1: 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If you've been a victim of a scam, they are very convincing and they are everywhere now. 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Why and how? I'll tell you next.

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0: From the Chiricahua Community Health Center Weather Center, here's your forecast for Wilcox.
1: Tonight, increasing clouds, low right around 65 for Tuesday, 40% chance of showers. Otherwise, mostly cloudy, high near 85. Tuesday night, a 50% chance of showers. Otherwise, mostly cloudy, low right around 63. Wednesday, a 50% chance of showers. Otherwise, partly sunny, high near 82. Wednesday night, a 50% chance of showers. Otherwise, mostly cloudy, low right around 62. Currently in Wilcox, it's 71 degrees.
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1: Hanging out on the What's a Josh broadcast. So your online reviews could make you more likely to get scammed. Researchers found that your reviews can reveal more about you than just what you think of a restaurant or a business. By looking at patterns in what people review and how they write about it, they were able to make surprisingly good guesses about who knows who. That could give scammers a useful roadmap for targeting victims. For example, a scammer might use those connections to make a fake message look like it came from someone you actually know. Researchers also found a simple way to make this kind of snooping less useful: adding a little noise to the data. In other words, including less precise information in your reviews could make it much harder for scammers to figure out who is connected to who. So have you ever been scammed or almost been scammed? Would love to hear from you. Also, maybe you've come across a scam that was like, wow, this is good. Want to hear from you over at whatsajosh.com.

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1: Hanging out on the What's a Josh broadcast. So we're talking about scams. And I want to know if you've ever been scammed or almost been scammed, because there are a lot of convincing scams out there, especially now with AI. Melissa said, my mom got a call from someone pretending to be my son. They said they'd been in a car accident, needed bail money. It sounded just like him. Luckily, she called me first. I will tell you, that is a big time scam right now with the courts and local jails. If you get a

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1: The What's a Josh broadcast talking about scams. I don't know if you've ever been scammed or close to it. Brian said someone called claiming they were from my bank. They knew the last four digits of my card and almost had me convinced until they asked for my online banking password. Yeah, in that case, I'm going to hang up on them and then I'm just going to call the number back. Or, well, actually, they say don't call those numbers back, but I'm going to call the actual bank and say, was that you guys? You got some. I want to hear from you over at whatsajosh.com.

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1: For the What's a Josh broadcast, want to hear about the scams that you or someone you know fell for. Carol said, my coworker's aunt thought she was dating a soldier overseas for almost a year. She lost nearly $15,000 before her family stepped in. That is incredible. Carol, thank you for that one. And remember back in the day when the worst thing, the scams were like an email you'd get from some Saudi prince saying that if you send him a message back, you'd get like $1 million or something like that. Those were the easy ones, right? Not anymore. They're so crazy now, and especially when they target senior citizens. Mike said, my neighbor paid a guy up front to seal his driveway. The guy disappeared with the money and never came back. I keep hearing more and more about stuff like that as well. Anyway, if you got something, I want to hear from you over at whatsajosh.com.

0: From the Chiricahua Community Health Center Weather Center, here's your forecast for Wilcox.
1: Tonight, increasing clouds, low right around 65 for Tuesday, 40% chance of showers. Otherwise, mostly cloudy, high near 85. Tuesday night, a 50% chance of showers. Otherwise, mostly cloudy, low right around 63. Wednesday, a 50% chance of showers. Otherwise, partly sunny, high near 82. Wednesday night, a 50% chance of showers. Otherwise, mostly cloudy, low right around 62. Currently in Wilcox, it's 71 degrees.
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1: You know, the What's a Josh broadcast, still talking about scams. I just mentioned the old email one with the Saudi prince. Greg said he almost fell for it. I got an email saying I inherited $12 million from a prince. My wife said it sounded too good to be true. It definitely was. Yeah, I'm glad you didn't answer that email. And this is a crazy one from Linda. My sister got a phone call that sounded exactly like her daughter crying and asking for help. It turned out to be AI. That's insane. Linda, thank you for that one. Love to hear from you. What's a Josh.com? I can't.

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1: Hanging out the What's a Josh broadcast, and a good way to avoid a scam. I love what Mark said. I don't answer my phone anymore unless I know who's calling. If it's important, they will leave a voicemail. One of the best lessons I've learned from a session I went to, I want to say it was back in the spring. I went to like a 3-day training seminar, and the guy at the very end said, hey, if you guys need me for anything, you can always call me. He said, but you better leave a voicemail, because if somebody calls and doesn't leave a voicemail and I don't recognize the number, I'm going to report it as spam and block it. I love it. I'm like, this guy is speaking my language. Mark, thank you for that. We'd love to hear from you over at whatsajosh.com.

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1: All right, meow. And there'll be license and registration. Hurry up, meow. Is there something funny here, boy?
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2: I'm sorry. Are you saying meow?
1: Am I saying meow?
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1: Don't think, boy. Meow, do you know how fast you were going?
2: I could have sworn you said meow.
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1: Hanging on the What's a Josh broadcast. What's a Josh.com? You play the arcade. You can message me that way. Also, the Paranormal Exploring Project. That is my side series that I've been doing on YouTube for the last few years with my friend Tammy. New episodes are coming out at the end of this week, and you can watch them. They're all free. It's a lot of fun if you're into shows like Ghost Adventures or Sam and Colby or anything like that. It's very similar. However, Tammy and I get into a lot of the history of some of these locations. So if you're really into history of abandoned places mixed with a little bit of that creepiness, I think you're really going to like this. If you go to whatsajosh.com, I'm going to post the videos on the blog, but you can also click the link and go directly over to the YouTube channel. And hopefully you'll enjoy, at the end of this week, our very first episode of the season.

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1: For the What's a Josh broadcast, we're doing the retro movie quote of the day. We are sticking it to the 80s. Yesterday we did 88, today going up to 89. And this week's theme is fall kind of spooky season theme. So maybe funnier Halloween movies or funnier horror movies. Yesterday we did Beetlejuice. Today, something of that era. I love one of my favorites. I'll give you the quote next.

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0: From the Chiricahua Community Health Center Weather Center, here's your forecast for Wilcox.
1: Tonight, increasing clouds, low right around 65 for Tuesday, 40% chance of showers. Otherwise, mostly cloudy, high near 85. Tuesday night, a 50% chance of showers. Otherwise, mostly cloudy, low right around 63. Wednesday, a 50% chance of showers. Otherwise, partly sunny, high near 82. Wednesday night, a 50% chance of showers. Otherwise, mostly cloudy, low right around 62. Currently in Wilcox, it's 68 degrees.
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1: We're going back to 1989 today with the retro movie quote of the day here in the What's a Josh broadcast. Your quote, I've never seen that. I've never seen someone drive their garbage down the street and beat the heck out of it with a stick. One of my favorites, seriously. Here it is again. I've never seen that. I've never seen someone drive their garbage down to the street and beat the heck out of it with a stick. What movie is that from? From 1989. If you know it, keep it to yourself. If you don't know it, I'll give you the answer next.

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1: We're doing the retro movie quote of the day, 1989. Everything this week is going to have kind of a funny, spooky feel to it. I've never seen that. I've never seen someone drive their garbage down to the street and beat the heck out of it with a stick. From 1989, stars Tom Hanks as Ray Peterson, is directed by Joe Dante, who also directed Gremlins, another great 80s movie. The entire movie is built around the idea that the seemingly creepy new neighbors might be hiding something more sinister. The suburban setting gives it a great early fall Halloween adjacent feel without actually being a horror movie. The cast also includes Carrie Fisher, Bruce Dern, who is amazing in this movie, Corey Feldman, and Rick DeCommon, I think is how you say his name, along with Henry Gibson, all phenomenal in this. What movie is it? 1989, The Burbs, one of the most underrated movies of the 80s and early 90s. That movie did not get the credit it deserves. The Burbs. I've never seen that. I've never seen someone drive their garbage down to the street and beat the heck out of it with a stick. That's your retro movie quote of the day here on the What's a Josh broadcast.

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1: Hanging on the What's a Josh broadcast on today, the 22nd day of September. It is Tuesday. We are in the final full week. Yesterday, I made a mistake. I said we are in the final week of September. No, the final full week and heading into the final weekend of September. It just feels, I don't know. It's already going fast enough. I guess I shouldn't be rushing it around. Today, it's National Ice Cream Cone Day. You would think that would be in, I don't know, July, right? Also, today is the first day of autumn. The autumnal equinox is happening today as well. So there you go. For all you pumpkin spice freaks, today's your day. Thank you for hanging out here on the What's a Josh broadcast. Thomas.

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1: Hanging out the What's a Josh broadcast. 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

0: From the Chiricahua Community Health Center Weather Center, here's your forecast for Wilcox.
1: Tonight, increasing clouds, low right around 65 for Tuesday, 40% chance of showers. Otherwise, mostly cloudy, high near 85. Tuesday night, a 50% chance of showers. Otherwise, mostly cloudy, low right around 63. Wednesday, a 50% chance of showers. Otherwise, partly sunny, high near 82. Wednesday night, a 50% chance of showers. Otherwise, mostly cloudy, low right around 62. Currently in Wilcox, it's 68 degrees.
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1: Hanging out on the What's a Josh broadcast. So your online reviews could make you more likely to get scammed. Researchers found that your reviews can reveal more about you than just what you think of a restaurant or a business. By looking at patterns in what people review and how they write about it, they were able to make surprisingly good guesses about who knows who. That could give scammers a useful roadmap for targeting victims. For example, a scammer might use those connections to make a fake message look like it came from someone you actually know. Researchers also found a simple way to make this kind of snooping less useful: adding a little noise to the data. In other words, including less precise information in your reviews could make it much harder for scammers to figure out who is connected to who. So have you ever been scammed or almost been scammed? Would love to hear from you. Also, maybe you've come across a scam that was like, wow, this is good. Want to hear from you over at whatsajosh.com.

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1: Hanging out on the What's a Josh broadcast. So we're talking about scams. And I want to know if you've ever been scammed or almost been scammed, because there are a lot of convincing scams out there, especially now with AI. Melissa said, my mom got a call from someone pretending to be my son. They said they'd been in a car accident, needed bail money. It sounded just like him. Luckily, she called me first. I will tell you, that is a big-time scam right now with, like, the courts and local jails. If you get a call from somebody that potentially maybe got arrested for, I don't know, drinking and driving or whatever, maybe it was something maybe a little more minor than that, and they go in and they get a bond amount. If somebody calls you and says you need to pay it on Cash App or through like gift cards, that is 100% a scam. That's a huge thing right now. Love to hear from you over at What's a Josh.

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1: The What's a Josh broadcast talking about scams. I don't know if you've ever been scammed or close to it. Brian said someone called claiming they were from my bank. They knew the last four digits of my card and almost had me convinced until they asked for my online banking password. Yeah, in that case, I'm going to hang up on them and then I'm just going to call the number back. Or, well, actually, they say don't call those numbers back, but I'm going to call the actual bank and say, was that you guys? If you got some, I want to hear from you over at What's a Josh.

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1: For the What's a Josh broadcast, want to hear about the scams that you or someone you know fell for. Carol said, my coworker's aunt thought she was dating a soldier overseas for almost a year. She lost nearly $15,000 before her family stepped in. That is incredible. Carol, thank you for that one. And remember back in the day when the worst thing, the scams were like an email you'd get from some Saudi prince saying that if you sent him a message back, you'd get like $1 million or something like that. Those were the easy ones, right? Not anymore. They're so crazy now, and especially when they target senior citizens. Mike said, my neighbor paid a guy up front to seal his driveway. The guy disappeared with the money and never came back. I keep hearing more and more about stuff like that as well. Anyway, if you got something, I want to hear from you over at whatsajosh.com.

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0: From the Chiricahua Community Health Center Weather Center, here's your forecast for Wilcox.
1: For a Tuesday, a 40% chance of showers, otherwise cloudy with a high near 83. Tonight, a 70% chance of showers, otherwise cloudy, low right around 62. For Wednesday, a 50% chance of showers, otherwise partly sunny with a high near 80. Wednesday night, a 30% chance of showers, otherwise mostly cloudy, low right around 61. For your Thursday, 40% chance of showers, otherwise partly sunny, high near 82. Currently in Wilcox, it's 67 degrees.
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0: It's Wilcox Cowboy football season. 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
5: Hi, folks, this is Big Al.
6: And Big Mike from A&M Autoland. And Al, why don't you tell the folks our new slogan?
5: What?
6: Our new slogan. Don't you remember at the meeting? Don't you remember what I was telling you at the top of my lungs?
5: Oh, yeah, folks, our new slogan is, when I catch the guy who ate the last donut, I'm gonna kick him.
6: No, never mind. Folks, our new slogan is, we'll bend over backwards to serve you, as shown by the live limbo band Al hired.
5: Yes, all this week, Mike and me will do the limbo, bending over to serve you, backwards, under the limbo pole.
6: We'll do what?
5: Look, Mike, it's easy. Under I go. Now, you try it.
6: I don't think so.
5: What are you, chicken?
6: All right. Stand aside. Here I go. Ow. Oh, ow! Ow! Help me, it's my back!
5: Maybe if I push down.
6: Ow!
5: Mike?
7: A&M Autoland. We'll bend over backwards to serve you, but only once.
5: Stay there, Mike. I'll go get some aspirin.
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1: You know, the What's a Josh broadcast, still talking about scams. I just mentioned the old email one with the Saudi prince. Greg said he almost fell for it. I got an email saying I inherited $12 million from a prince. My wife said it sounded too good to be true. It definitely was. Yeah, I'm glad you didn't answer that email. And this is a crazy one from Linda. My sister got a phone call that sounded exactly like her daughter crying and asking for help. It turned out to be AI. That's insane. Linda, thank you for that one. Love to hear from you. What's a Josh.com. Wow.

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1: Well, that's going to do it for the What's a Josh broadcast on this Tuesday. Thank you so much for listening today. I always appreciate that. And I always say it's one of my favorite times of the day to be able to do this with you. Seriously, I've got the studio. I've got my dog in the studio with me. I've got my cup of coffee, which is by the end of the show, it gets a little bit cold. Not going to lie. But you know what? It doesn't get any better than this. So I appreciate you supporting the show and hanging out. I'll talk to you tomorrow. Same time, same place. Bye-bye.

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6: From Feature Story News in Brussels, I'm William Denslow. The 81st United Nations General Assembly General Debate opens in New York Tuesday, with US President Donald Trump among roughly 130 world leaders set to address the session. President Trump's Wednesday address is expected to be one of the most closely watched moments of the week, after he used last year's speech to question the purpose of the organization. The White House says its goal at the session is to deliver what it calls prosperity through peace by bringing the UN back to basics. Mitch McCann has the story from New York.
7: Last year, he blasted the UN over an escalator that had some issue and then the teleprompter that wouldn't work. He also claimed to solve multiple wars himself, asking leaders in the room, what is the purpose of the UN? Now, a year on, we're going to be watching very closely to see if he has any renewed confidence in this global body.
6: All five major US television networks are declining to provide pull camera coverage of US President Trump's trip to Unger after the White House barred CNN from its assigned pool duties. MS Now, CNN and the website Politico had their press credentials revoked over the weekend and were turned away from the White House grounds. All five television networks that provide White House pool coverage have suspended their coverage of the president in solidarity. Kate Fisher reports from Washington.
8: The White House arguing their exclusion is because of their reporting. It doesn't like it. They say that it violates their First Amendment rights, and they have filed a lawsuit. And in a statement, they said, this morning we notified the government that we're filing a lawsuit to protect our First Amendment rights, saying that they will defend the principle that the government doesn't decide what the press reports.
6: China has formally confirmed that President Xi Jinping will pay a state visit to the US from Wednesday to Thursday, the first such visit to Washington in more than a decade. Analysts say the Chinese leader holds the stronger hand going into the summit, with a surge in Chinese trade and a rare earth export suspension expiring in November, giving Beijing significant leverage. Major focus will be the topic of Taiwan and whether the two leaders will signal an extension to a trade truce struck last year. Nick Harper reports from Washington.
9: There are a couple of big issues that will, of course, be at play during the course of this week, AI and trade amongst those. We're not expecting any massive breakthroughs really in either of those areas. We may see the two sides potentially put some guardrails on AI, but they both seem disinclined to regulate in their individual countries. When it comes to trade, we've got that November 10th deadline just around the corner. That's when the trade truce runs out.
6: And at least four people have died in a typhoon that struck Japan. Nearly 2 million people have been placed under an evacuation order. From bureaus worldwide, this is FSM.
2: From the Chiricahua Community Health Center Weather Center, here's your forecast for Wilcox.
10: For a Tuesday, a 40% chance of showers, otherwise cloudy with a high near 83. Tonight, a 70% chance of showers, otherwise cloudy, low right around 62. For a Wednesday, a 50% chance of showers, otherwise partly sunny with a high near 80. Wednesday night, a 30% chance of showers, otherwise mostly cloudy, low right around 61. For your Thursday, 40% chance of showers, otherwise partly sunny, high near 82. Currently in Wilcox, it's 66 degrees.
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18: Welcome in. It's time for another edition of the Van Camp and Morgan Show on this Tuesday, the 22nd of September. And
19: welcome to the autumnal equinox.
18: Yeah, happy fall, y'all. Here we go. It's the very first day of fall.
19: Well, it's also the vernal equinox.
18: The vernal equinox, that's what they call
19: in
18: it.
19: The southern hemisphere.
18: Yeah, that's spring in the southern hemisphere. Northern hemisphere is the autumnal,
19: yes,
18: autumn. Yeah, fall here, spring there.
19: It's fall, yeah. It's gourd season.
18: It's weird to think about having Halloween in the spring.
19: Well, Christmas in the summer.
18: I mean, Christmas in the summer, like yeah, in the southern hemisphere. Just really weird, but I mean, you know, that's because I've never grown up there. Actually, I've never been there. I don't think I've ever been anywhere south of the equator. Today is National States and Capitals Day.
19: Okay.
18: National Online Recovery Day.
19: Okay.
18: National Girls Night.
19: Girls Night on a Tuesday. Please.
18: Yeah. National Legwear Day. Also, I'm thinking that's
19: leg
18: a girl
19: wear
18: thing.
19: You mean like
18: leg wear,
19: putting on your pants?
18: No.
19: Wearing pants,
18: I think that's
19: today?
18: Like probably putting on some nylons or something like that.
19: Something like that.
18: Something like that. National White Chocolate Day.
19: Okay.
18: National Centenarians Day. Those are folks that are over 100 years old.
19: Like Papa Van Camp.
18: Yeah. National Ice Cream Cone Day. Hobbit Day. Yeah. National Elephant Appreciation Day. Dear Diary Day, Diary, yeah. Car Free Day and American Business Women's Day. Man.
19: I want to say this is the day that Hulk, the Hobbit. What was it? Something about the Hobbit. This is the day that the Hobbit was published or something.
18: Yeah,
19: like that.
18: Something like that. Well, it's Hobbit Day, yeah.
19: Yep.
18: Yeah, I mean, this. I think it's just like a, let's throw all the junk in that day. On
19: well, this was the, yeah. I'll look it up. I want to say it was the publishing day of The Hobbit.
18: Probably. I'm guessing you are correct. So if you are now, it's official. You can now decorate for Halloween and
19: oh,
18: the
19: yeah
18: fall. Yeah, you can now do it. even if you've already done it already. I've noticed a lot of people have started putting up lights in our neighborhoods that, like, you know, the purple and orange lights and things like that on their house. It's getting a little out of hand, people.
19: So September 22nd is actually in reference to it being the birthday of Bilbo and
18: Frodo. Oh, Bilbo. That's why. Okay. Yeah. Yes. September 22nd. And we missed yesterday. It was Earth, Wind, and Fire Day because of the song September. Do you remember the 21st night of September?
19: Yeah.
18: Yeah.
19: Yeah,
18: there's one fire day. All right, well, all right. There's a bunch going on today. We got a lot of show to try and get forward to you here. But first,
19: and yes, just so you know, The Hobbit was first published on September 21st, 1937.
18: 21st, okay.
19: Yep, that was yesterday.
18: That was yesterday. And today's impossible trivia question, 20% of people talk to these on a daily basis, even though they can't talk back. What are they?
19: Any inanimate object in my house. I talk to everything. Are you kidding?
18: No, that's not what we're looking for.
19: Talk to these. Cell phones?
18: 20% of people talk to these on a daily basis, even though they can't talk back.
19: Pets?
18: No.
19: No?
18: No.
19: Not your pets?
18: No.
19: Your remote controls?
18: No.
19: Your clothes?
18: No.
19: Your shoes?
18: No.
19: Your toilets?
18: No. Toilets. Oh, my God. Hello, Mr. Toilet. Are you ready for me today? I'd like to make a deposit. All right. We'll get back to you.
19: It's a big one.
18: Yeah, I'll get back to you on the trivia question later on in the show. Speaking of later on in the show, let's go.

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1: Here's a reminder that our entire modern transportation system may be held together by one cable that nobody should touch. Hundreds of flights into and out of the New York area and Philadelphia were canceled or delayed on Monday after an Amtrak construction crew in New Jersey accidentally severed a fiber optic line. One line. That's all it took. And it took down the entire the New York area airport air traffic control, right?
0: I would imagine it could be the Eastern Seaboard, but
1: no, it was just New York and New Jersey and
0: okay, well then, sucks to be them.
1: Yeah. That little construction oopsie triggered a telecommunications failure and quickly turned into a Northeast travel nightmare. United Airlines and American Airlines were among the carriers affected, with both waiving change fees for impacted travelers.
0: Wow.
1: Yeah. I don't know how many flights were canceled and how many had to be rescheduled for today, but I'm thinking hundreds. Somewhere in New Jersey, someone heard, "Did you call before you dig?" About 6 hours too late. That's kind of the way that happened anyway. One cable, hundreds of flights. Seems pretty sturdy, I would think. And there you go. That happened yesterday. Things are getting back to normal today, though I'm pretty sure people have been waiting in the airport for hours and hours and hours to get their flights home.

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1: Time for me to jump in the shower and get clean and come clean with some shower thoughts. Today's shower thoughts all about the airport shutdowns in the New York area yesterday and all of that amassed. Here you go. Hold my boarding pass. We can track a suitcase with a $29 air tag, but apparently air traffic control can be defeated by a backhoe. Somewhere there's a construction worker whose Monday started with, "Huh, wonder what that cable's for." Nothing inspires confidence in air travel like discovering the system has the same backup plan as your home Wi-Fi. You know, unplug it and hope it works. Imagine being told your $700 flight was canceled because somebody was digging in New Jersey. Every airport bar yesterday suddenly became an extended stay hotel. And there's nothing quite like spending 8 hours at the airport just to eventually discover your vacation is now an airport vacation.

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0: We serve Wilcox.
1: Peeps like when we say Wilcox.
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0: Wilcox.
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1: Things you didn't know, you needed to know today, but you do. You really do. We're ripping from the headlines for your dining and dancing pleasure. Thanks, George Strait, for the inspiration.
0: Okay.
1: One ride and they died.
0: What?
1: If you enjoyed Amazon Prime's Ride or Die,
0: oh,
1: savor those episodes.
0: I do. I love that show.
1: Which one was that?
0: Hannah Waddingham and...
1: Yeah. Well, the Octavia Spencer, reportedly has been canceled after just one season.
0: What? Oh, come on now.
1: I thought that was pretty good.
0: Hannah Waddingham was like a badass in there. She was like, you know, an assassin.
1: Huh. Well, Sydney gets prodded. This one makes me happy.
0: Hmm.
1: Sydney Sweeney reportedly filmed a 3-minute scene for The Devil Wears Prada 2.
0: She did?
1: Uh-huh.
0: I didn't see it.
1: Nope, you didn't.
0: Nope.
1: It didn't work.
0: Why didn't it work?
1: It didn't work structurally.
0: Structurally.
1: Yeah, so the scene was cut.
0: I think it probably didn't work like Sydney structurally. It's like, we don't need her in here.
1: So somewhere, 3 minutes of extremely fashionable Sydney footage is still sitting on a hard drive.
0: My guess, though, is that it was just a throwaway. It was like, look, we thought it would be good, and it just didn't make
1: any
0: sense. Because she's not in the rest of the story.
1: Boo-hoo.
0: Yeah. Boo-hoo.
1: Boo-hoo, Sydney, go away.
0: Sorry, Sydney.
1: Call me Stevie,
0: what?
1: Call Me was reportedly first offered to Stevie Nicks, who passed.
0: She passed?
1: Uh-huh.
0: On that song?
1: And went to Debbie
0: Blondie.
1: Harry.
0: Yeah. Blondie.
1: So it was the actual, instrumental.
0: Yeah. Just the...
1: It was all the instrumental. It was just the music.
0: Just music.
1: It went to Debbie Harry, who wrote the lyrics within hours.
0: Wow.
1: Turning it into the Blondie classic.
0: It was a classic for her, and it was also in the movie American Gigolo.
1: Yep.
0: See?
1: One man's trash.
0: It's funny. When I listen to it now, I can hear Stevie Nicks singing it.
1: Oh, yeah.
0: Even though she didn't write it, you know?
1: Yeah.
0: You know, Deborah Harry.
1: She would have done it well.
0: Yeah, of course she would have. Of course she would have.
1: The house that George built.
0: George?
1: Lucas.
0: Lucas!
1: The new George Lucas Museum of Narrative Art opens today in Southern California.
0: Yeah.
1: 300,000 square foot museum.
0: Yeah, it's amazing.
1: There's more than 1,300 pieces of art. Only about 7% is devoted to Star Wars.
0: Yeah, but it's the biggest pieces of art. There are full-size costumes, full-size props, the whole bit. I've been watching a lot of the news, the early stuff online. The influencers got invited early ahead of time. And but I can't wait to go. This is like, by the way, if you're a student, it's free. You don't have to pay to get in. Everybody else is $25. But it looks like a freaking spaceship.
1: Oh, where
0: is it?
1: Elevated
0: off of the ground. It's right across from the Coliseum.
1: And
0: Exposition Park, where the Science Museum is and everything else. So,
1: that would make sense.
0: Can't wait to go see that, the George Lucas Museum of Narrative Museum, right? And it's
1: George Lucas Museum of Narrative Art.
0: Yeah. Narrative Art.
1: Yes, and, Narrative Art.
0: A lot of it's his personal collection.
1: Of course.
0: His and his wife's. So, yeah, totally got to see that.
1: I know. What is narrative art?
0: Well, it tells a story. Art tells a story.
1: Oh, okay.
0: Narrative art.
1: What else has he done besides Star Wars?
0: He invented a little something called Pixar.
1: Oh, there's that.
0: Stuff like that. ILM, that was all Lucas.
1: I didn't know he started Pixar.
0: Yeah. There's some things you didn't know you needed to know today, ripped
1: from the headlines.

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1: And now for today's edition of All the News You Could Care Less About. Here's your reporter, who you also could care less about.
2: Hard Mountain Dew is offering $1 million to anyone who can finally prove Bigfoot exists.
0: Oh, boy. Yeah, okay.
2: Keep it squatchy.
0: Keep it squatchy.
2: There's a shirt that I want.
0: Oh, yeah?
2: It's a Sasquatch, and he's riding Nessie.
0: Jeez, Squatchy and Nessie. Huh?
2: He's right.
0: Hilarious. That's hilarious.
2: In a lake.
0: Does he not look like Chewbacca, though, to many people? I'm thinking Chewbacca is actually.
2: Depending on the artist.
0: Yeah.
2: Yeah.
0: Yeah. I mean, really. I can't do the Chewbacca.
2: Who was Chewbacca based on? I mean, where did you get that idea?
0: That's the thing. I don't know.
2: Think
0: yeah,
2: it's like probably a woolly, based on Sasquatch.
0: Cross between a woolly mammoth and Sasquatch, yeah. I don't know. We were talking about George Lucas earlier.
2: Well, apparently, back to Mountain Dew and its $1 million offering. Apparently, wow. A blurry picture taken through a dirty windshield is not going to cut it.
0: Not going to cut it.
2: Nope.
0: You're going to need some proof, huh? For your $1 million.
2: Company wants the full Sasquatch of evidence package: footprints, handprints, hair samples, audio recordings, and photographs.
0: Well, I'm kind of surprised they don't want, droppings.
2: I was just thinking that.
0: Thinking that, too. It's like, give us some droppings. We'll prove that. Run that through the DNA.
2: But those would be probably some big droppings.
0: Oh, I'm sure.
2: Yeah.
0: I'm sure. Yeah.
2: Bigfoot.
0: There's a bear poop in the woods.
2: Well, from what I know, he poops in a toilet with Charmin.
0: Yeah,
2: so,
0: there you go. Wow, yeah, there's that, right? Red and blue.
2: There's no woods
0: red
2: there.
0: Red and blue.
2: I'm wondering how you get a hair sample.
0: Yeah, you gotta piss them off. You're gonna get a hair sample. You're just gonna make them mad.
2: It's not like
0: unless you take your hard Mountain Dew, which has alcohol in it. It's hard. Yeah. So,
2: hard. Okay. Gotcha.
0: And you start drinking with them.
2: Uh huh.
0: And get them drunk. And
2: yeah.
0: You do all the things.
2: True.
0: Take a little snip
2: think
0: of
2: about
0: hair.
2: One of those, yeah.
0: Take pictures of them.
2: Well,
0: passed
2: you
0: out.
2: You want the root. You really do DNA. You really need a root.
0: You know what though? I love this idea of getting them so drunk while you're around a campfire or something like that you get pictures of him passed out like in Hangover.
2: That would be interesting.
0: Sasquatch Hangover, the movie. I like it. See, Mountain Dew, they're on to something.
2: Oh, gosh.
0: $1 million to them is nothing.
2: You can always do like the ding-dong ditch thing.
0: Yeah,
2: run up to him, grab a hair and say,
0: ouch!
2: And then run away.
0: See, but he's probably going to be able to outrun you.
2: You just need to be able to outrun your friend.
0: So I know you're
2: saying bear theory.
0: Well, maybe, but he might be a little more advanced than a bear. You know.
2: Well, why pass up? Why pass up the first one you can get?
0: I know.
2: You know.
0: Have you ever wanted to Have you ever believed that there's a Sasquatch out there, a Bigfoot? See, I haven't. I've never believed this. It's like, it's like, yeah, I get it to where you can compare it to the Loch Ness Monster. I get that. But I don't know.
2: And you don't believe in Snipes, do you?
0: Oh. Snipes, that's something. Those are fine words. Stop that.
2: Because snipes
0: you're
2: are
0: going
2: real.
0: On a snipe hunt.
2: Uh-huh.
0: I mean, plenty of snipe hunts.
2: I've actually
0: orchestrated a bunch of snipe hunts when I was in my younger days.
2: Have you ever caught one?
0: They're impossible to catch.
2: Yeah, they are
0: impossible
2: to
0: catch.
2: Like greased pigs.
0: Well, there's that too.
2: Yeah.
0: Yeah. I've orchestrated a few of those hunts too.
2: I'm sure you have.
0: Greased pigs, yeah. With your bare hands.
2: With greased pigs?
0: Yeah, with your bare hands.
2: Gosh.
0: It's like that. Oh, yeah, that'll be fun. I grew up where we had some mountain area, and we used to go camping in the mountains, and we used to go on snipe hunts. And we did. We watched out for Sasquatch. We didn't find any. But a lot of people said he was in Northern California, which is where I'm from. So, yeah. Mm-hmm.

0: submissions will be evaluated by Bigfoot researcher Bryce Johnson.
1: Okay.
0: Presumably the only guy whose resume includes determining whether that mysterious brown hair came from Bigfoot or somebody's labradoodle. Hunt runs through November 30th, and there's even something for unsuccessful Bigfoot hunters.
1: What's that?
0: If your evidence doesn't earn the $1 million,
1: yeah,
0: you can still receive a consolation prize worth about the same as a pack of hard Mountain Dew.
1: There you go.
0: So either you become a millionaire by proving one of America's greatest legends is real,
1: or
0: you spend 6 weeks wandering through the woods, find absolutely nothing, and get some booze.
1: Get some booze. You must be 21 or over to participate.
0: Definitely.
1: Okay, there you go. A little hard Mountain Dew action for you.
0: Keep it squatchy.
1: Squatchy. Van Camp and Morgan.
2: Truth is, I thought it mattered. I thought that music mattered. But does it bollocks? Not compared to how people matter.

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4: From Feature Story News in London, I'm Stuart Smith. US President Donald Trump is preparing to host Chinese President Xi Jinping at a state visit in Washington on Wednesday, just days after Japanese Prime Minister Takeuchi Sanae addressed the United Nations General Assembly in New York. Relations between Tokyo and Beijing have deteriorated sharply after Prime Minister Takeuchi said Japan would defend Taiwan in the event of a Chinese attack, a stance Beijing has demanded she reverse. President Trump had previously said he would advocate for Japan in his dealings with the Chinese leader, but faces pressure not to antagonize President Xi ahead of the summit. But Nick Harper in Washington says the renewal of the U.S.-China trade agreement is likely to be the most pressing item when the two leaders meet on Wednesday.
5: That's likely to be top of his agenda, because otherwise tariffs will jump as high as they were last year, 145% on Chinese goods entering the U.S. Donald Trump could also try and pursue selective tariff reductions. In particular, that plan floated by Beijing called 30 by 30, a reciprocal agreement for both sides to make $30 billion tariff reductions on certain imports. Donald Trump will likely want to push Xi on China's trade commitments that have fallen short in recent months as well. Remember, Beijing promised to buy $30 billion of US farm products and buy 200 Boeing aircraft. That really hasn't happened so far.
4: US Secretary of State Marco Rubio says Washington is open to meeting Iranian representatives on the sidelines of the United Nations General Assembly as U.S. President Donald Trump prepares to address world leaders in New York on Tuesday. Alongside the war in Iran and the push for a Gaza peace deal, artificial intelligence is emerging as a major fault line at the Assembly. James Goodison reports from New York.
6: Just a few weeks ago, of course, AI leaders warned that there could be a chance AI could destroy humanity and called for a slowdown in development. That has set off panic and concern across the world and indeed in Washington too. But the president has made his position very clear. He doesn't back regulation. He says that fears over AI are a hoax. He wants data centers to continue to be built despite their unpopularity with regular Americans, and that he wants the technology to continue to be developed. Plainly, though, the president does not want to slow down AI and lose America's competitive edge to China.
4: The UK will provide limited military support to Saudi Arabia in its fight against Iran-backed Houthis in Yemen. An RAF plane based in Cyprus will provide defensive air-to-air refueling support for Saudi jets for a limited time. UK Prime Minister Andy Burnham says the support is intended to protect regional stability. Defence Minister Luke Pollard says the move has been triggered by fighting in the Red Sea, a vital shipping route.
7: Keeping that strait open and supporting our friends in Yemen is an important part of ensuring that our national security is protected.
4: From bureaus worldwide, this is FSN.
0: From the Chiricahua Community Health Center Weather Center, here is your forecast for Wilcox.
8: For a Tuesday, a 40% chance of showers, otherwise cloudy with a high near 83. Tonight, a 70% chance of showers, otherwise cloudy, low right around 62. For a Wednesday, a 50% chance of showers, otherwise partly sunny with a high near 80. Wednesday night, a 30% chance of showers, otherwise mostly cloudy, low right around 61. For your Thursday, 40% chance of showers, otherwise partly sunny, high near 82. Currently in Wilcox, it's 67 degrees.
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16: I've got a busy lifestyle. 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There are almost 4 different styles of frames to choose from, and in less than a minute, I have my glasses and I'm on my way. Oh, here they are now. Thanks. Nice fit. Now, where's that door? Ah, that must be it.
17: Sorry!
18: 1 Minute Optical. Why should you have to wait a whole hour for a bad pair of glasses?
19: Lifehacker has issued the rules of laundromat etiquette.
20: Oh, boy.
19: Because apparently civilization has deteriorated to the point where don't be a jackass near the dryers needs documentation. So here are the rules.
20: Okay.
19: For laundromat etiquette. First, rolling carts are for clean laundry. Don't dump your dirty clothes into one before washing. Nobody wants their freshly washed sheets touching the cart that was transported your three-week-old gym shorts. Nope.
20: Nope. Good point.
19: Indeed. Yep. Second, control your territory. Don't spread clothes across every folding table like you're annexing Poland.
20: Yeah.
19: Sort beforehand and leave some room for everybody else.
20: Or would that be Greenland?
19: Greenland, whatever. Third.
20: Just kidding, Greenland. We're not going to do it.
19: Clean up after yourself. Uh-huh. Empty the dryer lint trap. Wipe down machines if necessary and throw away your trash.
20: Yes, please.
19: Your mother doesn't work there. And if she does, she's disappointed. Finally, don't abandon your clothes. Stay nearby and remove them when the cycle ends.
20: Yeah.
19: If you disappear and somebody moves your stuff, you surrender the right to become Laundromat Karen.
20: That's true.
19: How long should someone wait before moving abandoned laundry? Opinions vary, but about 10 minutes appears to be the unofficial grace period. Yeah.
20: Oh, I was going to say 30.
19: Yeah. After that, congratulations. Your underwear has been evicted.
20: Eviction 2026.
19: There you go.
20: Underwear edition.
19: 10 minutes late, your Hanes are now public property. It's Van Camp and Morgan.

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1: 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Are you ready? Number one. Do your research.
2: All right. 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
2: And they do have those do happen.
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1: 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I mean, there's an idea.
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1: 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Anyway, the bottom line is before you drop $400 on equipment for something your kid discovered Tuesday, make sure they still going to love it on Thursday. That's the thing. that's the thing right there. Right there. I always hated that, though, when I went to my folks and I said I wanted to do something. And they said, okay, so, fine. You're welcome to. Now go find,
2: go find a job.
1: No, we're going to get you some used stuff. That always felt, kind of weird to the kid.
2: Honestly.
1: Yeah.
2: I never did the used stuff. It's rough being a kid.
1: Yeah, I got to.
2: And the thought about my kid, I don't know. Nope.
1: But I mean, going broke, just so your kid can play something. I get it. I understand.
2: Well, there's also, let's say soccer leagues.
1: Yeah.
2: There can be a difference in the soccer league cost.
1: Mm-hmm.
2: And so when they say, do your research.
1: Yeah, right.
2: Did my kids do the premier soccer leagues? No.
1: Yeah, but I mean, when you get to like the club level, that's when it gets expensive. That gets crazy expensive.
2: That's a totally, yeah. That's
1: requiring, trainers and
2: travel
1: and all that, yeah.
2: And you know what's crazy expensive? Mm. Gymnastics.
1: Yeah, no, dance, it's all crazy expensive.
2: Yeah, because
1: every
2: like,
1: bit of it.
2: Oh, the
1: every
2: leotard,
1: bit
2: the dance
1: yeah, yeah.
2: costume.
1: Yeah, yeah. It's all stupid expensive.
2: Yeah.
1: Anyway, there you go. It's just some pointers until your kids figure out what the hell they want to do.
2: Not that marching band's cheap.
1: No. Not either. Yeah.

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1: It's time for some tasty bits.
2: Well, it is like, ice cream cone day?
1: National ice cream cone day.
2: I'm going to slap me some ice cream in my ice cream cone and go to town.
1: There you go. Here's the things you probably didn't know yesterday. There's a term for anger provoked by difficult to open packaging. It's called wrap rage. And it's been around for about 20 years. Wrap rage. I didn't know that. It had a name.
2: Never heard of it.
1: Yep.
2: But I believe it.
1: Yep. The poop emoji and the vanilla ice cream cone emoji are identical shapes. The only difference is that the poop is brown and has eyes and a mouth on it and doesn't have a cone on the bottom. Wow. Lazy. Couldn't come up with another emoji for ice cream cone. If you break wind when you're naked, it can actually spread germs in the air and could contain food that's nearby, or contaminate food, I should say.
2: Mm-hmm.
1: As long as you're wearing clothes, they filter the germs so that you're safe to let her rip. Okay.
2: Well,
1: something new every day.
2: There, right? You have it.
1: When you earn a... First off, being naked around food is bad anyway. When you earn a PhD in Finland... You don't just get a diploma, you also get a hat and a sword.
2: Oh.
1: The doctor's sword is a symbol for the scientist's fight for what he or she, in rigorous research, has found to be good, right, and true.
2: Right and true.
1: Yeah.
2: Oh, my goodness.
1: And the word taser is actually an acronym for Thomas Swift and his electric rifle. Tom Swift is a fictional character from a line of kids' science fiction books who was a technological genius. Taser. Thomas Swift and his electric rifle.
2: There you go. Who knew?
1: Yeah, I didn't. And those are some tasty bits for today.

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1: Okay, today's impossible trivia question. 20% of people talk to these on a daily basis, even though they can't talk back. What are they talking to?
0: I've run down all the obvious things. First off, being pets. Because pets don't talk back. They can't talk back to you.
1: But they're not things.
0: They're not things.
1: Yeah.
0: Yeah, that's true. That's true. Okay. Yeah.
1: Saying things.
0: Keys.
1: No.
0: Things, so that's plural. It's not anything in the household, which was
1: We didn't say that. When did you think we said that? We didn't say that.
0: What? No.
1: It could be in the house. It could be in the household.
0: No, I know. I said anything. I said for me, it'd be anything in my household.
1: Oh.
0: I talked everything.
1: All right.
0: Talk these things. What else is there?
1: There's plenty. You're totally missing something that actually is when you hear it, you go like, oh yeah. People talk to these every day. 20% actually.
0: Clothes.
1: No.
0: Shoes.
1: Nope.
0: Remote control.
1: You're not even warm.
0: Food.
1: Next hour. Next hour.
0: All right.
1: Apparently living to be 100, and this is good because today is National Centenarian Day, involves more than simply refusing to die out of spite.
0: Huh.
1: Experts offered these longevity tips. We're looking at these today. Number one, cultivate curiosity. Keep learning, exploring, and asking questions to stay mentally engaged. Number two, stay social. Regular interaction and a sense of community may support brain health and reduce isolation.
0: That's what they say.
1: Number three, keep moving.
0: Yeah.
1: Even ordinary walking, gardening, and household work all count. One expert recommends at least 10 minutes of movement daily.
0: They all say at least 10 minutes.
1: Yeah, I know, right?
0: Yeah.
1: Number four, understand your health. Know your numbers and keep tabs on things like cardiovascular health, blood work, and dietary habits. That's good. And number five, consider intermittent fasting. Time-restricted eating may offer metabolic benefits, although it's not appropriate for everybody. Talk to your doctor.
0: Yeah, especially if you've got other stuff going on.
1: Yeah, that's true. Yeah. Today, we're looking at ways... if you want to live to be 100 on National Centenarian Day, we've got ways to do
0: now,
1: so.
0: According to your Papa Van Camp, because I've asked him. When I had the chance to see him.
1: Yeah.
0: Oats. I eat my oats.
1: He eats oatmeal. He still does.
0: Every morning with half a banana and a piece of toast.
1: Well, he stopped eating the toast. Coffee. He stopped eating the toast.
0: Oh, did he?
1: Yeah.
0: Okay.
1: He's eating the oatmeal.
0: But he's still eating his oats?
1: Oatmeal, yeah. No, oatmeal is a must. I can't stand oatmeal. Most people can't.
0: I like oatmeal. You don't like oatmeal?
1: Yeah, I don't like it.
0: You're a weirdo.
1: I don't like breakfast anyway.
0: Huh?
1: I used to like breakfast, but I don't
0: like it. That was your favorite meal.
1: It was, but now I'm off of it.
0: You're a strange man.
1: I'm a strange man. I am. It's Van Camp and Morgan.

0: Hot 92.5.
1: It's time for a little yes or BS.
2: All right, all right. What do we got?
1: They
2: we
1: don't
2: got?
1: Make them like they used to edition.
2: Oh, okay.
1: All right, ready?
2: What do we got?
1: Okay. Yes or BS?
2: Hmm.
1: Today's Pop-Tarts are smaller and have less icing and filling than they used to.
2: Are they smaller? I don't think they're smaller. I think they fit the same toaster thing. I'm going to say BS.
1: Well, supposedly it's yes.
2: Huh.
1: Fans complain that modern Pop-Tarts are smaller with noticeably less frosting and filling.
2: Yeah, I can see the frosting part of it. Yeah, I can see that. I don't know about that.
1: I don't know. Curious on that one for
2: yeah,
1: me.
2: Yeah, okay. I
1: don't know. Yes or BS?
2: Yeah.
1: Some craftsman tools made in the 1970s are still being regularly used today.
2: That is a yes. You know why? Because craftsman tools, the old ones, were lifetime warranties.
1: Right.
2: Yeah. I mean, they were the best tools you could buy. I don't know. But the ones in the 1970s are. Those are still good.
1: Well, the answer is yes.
2: Well,
1: Older American-made craftsman sockets and ratchets have reputation for lasting decades.
2: Yeah, lifetimes, as a matter of fact. Yeah, and I mean, that was when Sears was, you know, Craftsman was the Sears brand.
1: Yeah.
2: They sold that off years ago.
1: Oh, did they?
2: Yeah, okay. Yeah, like to Lowe's or somebody. It was Orchard Supply first, and then it went to Ace, and then Lowe's somehow got it, yeah.
1: So.
2: But I don't think any of the Craftsman tools that we're talking about are made in the United States anymore. They're all made in foreign markets.
1: Hmm.
2: Yeah. So.
1: Yes or BS?
2: Yeah.
1: Etsy has completely stopped selling handmade products.
2: I think they wanted to, so I'm going to say yes, but I don't buy anything else.
1: It's BS.
2: Oh, okay.
1: Handmade products remain, although users complained that dropshippers and AI-generated merchandise have made genuine handmade goods harder to find. But, you know, Etsy was
2: built on that back, on that backbone of handmade stuff. Yeah, no, I get it.
1: All right. You see a lot of the typical stuff in there, but
2: sure,
1: it's like it is harder to find handmade stuff, but that's what it's supposed to be.
2: Why don't you in the search window go handmade and see what comes up?
1: Yeah. Then it probably would come up with a white bonnet.
2: Whatever.
1: Big old white bonnet with the
2: at least that'll be handmade.
1: Big white brim and
2: made by hand.
1: It'll scare me. Yes or BS?
2: Yeah.
1: Every Dunkin' location makes its donuts completely from scratch in the restaurant.
2: Oh, Dunkin'? No, I don't think any of them make their donuts. If it was Krispy Kreme, yes, but not Dunkin'.
1: Evidently, there are some that do scratch, but some stores receive donuts from centralized production facilities rather than making them entirely from scratch.
2: And here's the deal. When they run out of a certain donut during the day, you got to wait till tomorrow to get it.
1: Isn't that typical with any donut shop?
2: Well, it kind of is. You know, some will make some, to acquiesce, but
1: if I go to, you know, our favorite donut place.
2: Yeah, I know.
1: When they run out, they run out.
2: Well, that's true.
1: Yes or BS?
2: Yeah.
1: Some Lazy Boy owners complain that they actually feel the recliner's metal frame through the upholstery.
2: I'm going to think that's a yes. Because I got a recliner that I can, it's not a Lazy Boy, but I can feel the metal frame through it.
1: Well, if it's a Lazy Boy, you shouldn't be able to feel
2: it. I got
1: it,
2: that. I
1: especially
2: that.
1: For the price.
2: Yeah,
1: but
2: right.
1: It's a yes. It's among the complaints cited about declining furniture quality. And nothing says relaxation like a steel bar exploring your kidney.
2: Ooh, yeah, baby. Yeah, baby. And those are yes or BS for this week.

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1: It's so good.
2: Turn it up.
1: It's 8:01.
3: From Feature Story News in London, I'm Stuart Smith. US President Donald Trump is preparing to host Chinese President Xi Jinping at a state visit in Washington on Wednesday, just days after Japanese Prime Minister Takeuchi Sanae addressed the United Nations General Assembly in New York. Relations between Tokyo and Beijing have deteriorated sharply after Prime Minister Takeuchi said Japan would defend Taiwan in the event of a Chinese attack, a stance Beijing has demanded she reverse. President Trump had previously said he would advocate for Japan in his dealings with the Chinese leader, but faces pressure not to antagonize President Xi ahead of the summit. But Nick Harper in Washington says the renewal of the U.S.-China trade agreement is likely to be the most pressing item when the two leaders meet on Wednesday.
4: That's likely to be top of his agenda, because otherwise tariffs will jump as high as they were last year, 145% on Chinese goods entering the U.S. Donald Trump could also try and pursue selective tariff reductions. In particular, that plan floated by Beijing called 30 by 30, a reciprocal agreement for both sides to make $30 billion tariff reductions on certain imports. Donald Trump will likely want to push Xi on China's trade commitments that have fallen short in recent months as well. Remember, Beijing promised to buy $30 billion of US farm products and buy 200 Boeing aircraft. That really hasn't happened so far.
3: US Secretary of State Marco Rubio says Washington is open to meeting Iranian representatives on the sidelines of the United Nations General Assembly as U.S. President Donald Trump prepares to address world leaders in New York on Tuesday. Alongside the war in Iran and the push for a Gaza peace deal, artificial intelligence is emerging as a major fault line at the assembly. James Goodison reports from New York.
5: Just a few weeks ago, of course, AI leaders warned that there could be a chance AI could destroy humanity and called for a slowdown in development. That has set off panic and concern across the world and indeed in Washington too. But the president has made his position very clear. He doesn't back regulation. He says that fears over AI are a hoax. He wants data centers to continue to be built despite their unpopularity with regular Americans, and that he wants the technology to continue to be developed. Plainly, though, the president does not want to slow down AI and lose America's competitive edge to China.
3: The UK will provide limited military support to Saudi Arabia in its fight against Iran-backed Houthis in Yemen. An RAF plane based in Cyprus will provide defensive air-to-air refueling support for Saudi jets for a limited time. UK Prime Minister Andy Burnham says the support is intended to protect regional stability. Defence Minister Luke Pollard says the move has been triggered by fighting in the Red Sea, a vital shipping route.
6: Keeping that strait open and supporting our friends in Yemen is an important part of ensuring that our national security is protected.
3: From bureaus worldwide, this is FSN.
0: From the Chiricahua Community Health Center Weather Center, here's your forecast for Wilcox.
7: For a Tuesday, a 40% chance of showers, otherwise cloudy with a high near 83. Tonight, a 70% chance of showers, otherwise cloudy, low right around 62. For a Wednesday, a 50% chance of showers, otherwise partly sunny with a high near 80. Wednesday night, a 30% chance of showers, otherwise mostly cloudy, low right around 61. For your Thursday, 40% chance of showers, otherwise partly sunny, high near 82. Currently in Wilcox, it's 70 degrees.
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4: Working from home has plenty of perks. No commute, fewer pants, and nobody judging you for eating lunch at 10:47 in the morning. But apparently, our bodies may be paying a price. Researchers tracked 97 hybrid employees who worked both remotely and in the office. On work-from-home days, participants spent an additional 44 additional minutes sitting and got nearly an hour less light to vigorous physical activity. Now, that's a problem. That's a problem.
5: Well,
4: we must move.
5: Yeah,
4: we must keep moving.
5: Well, I think the solution would be is that don't bring all your snacks to where you work. Don't have a little mini fridge, you know.
4: Make yourself go into the kitchen.
5: Every time you got to get up and walk to the kitchen and walk back. So I think that would solve the problem.
4: The problem isn't necessarily the job. It's everything surrounding it. Uh-huh. Going to the office naturally includes walking to the car, wandering to meetings, standing around talking, and possibly searching three floors for whoever stole your yogurt.
5: Uh-huh.
4: At home, the commute is approximately 12 feet.
5: Uh-huh.
4: Researchers say the study didn't directly measure health outcomes, but suggests remote workers deliberately build movement into their day with walks, standing phone calls, short activity breaks, or as you say, going to visit the snack counter in your kitchen. Yeah, there you go. Finally, scientific proof that Teams meetings are turning us into furniture.
5: Furniture. What do I want to be?
4: Yeah, which furniture do you want to be?
5: I guess it could be something different each time.
4: I'd like to be an office chair that doesn't break. All office chairs break.
5: Yeah, they
4: right?
5: do.
4: Right? I mean, even the expensive ones,
5: of course,
4: they eventually break.
5: And they eventually
4: it's like,
5: do.
4: Geez, that thing costs how much money? Yeah, no. I'd like an office chair that's sturdy enough not to break.
5: I want an office chair that is not that big overstuffed thing, you know?
4: Yeah.
5: That takes up, you know, the whole
4: thing. Well, yeah.
5: But yet, is comfortable.
4: Yeah.
5: That you can sit in, that you can feel good in, that you're like all comfy in, but yet it's an office chair, and it doesn't look like a Barca lounger.
4: Well, but I insist that having an office chair also needs to be a chair where you can sleep comfortably.
5: Well, yeah, the back needs to be high.
4: Sometimes you're going to fall asleep at work.
5: The back needs to be high.
4: I got that.
5: So, your head needs to be able to not have not. Your head needs to be able to be supported when you do fall asleep.
4: The key here is get up and do something.
5: Oh, that's right.
4: That's key to the whole story. If you work at home, get up, get out and around. Touch some grass, you know, that kind of thing.
5: I take my dogs out to go potty.
4: Oh, good. Good for you. Yeah. So, stay camping, Morgan.

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1: It's time for Ben Camp and Morgan's birthday extravaganza.
2: All right, lay it on me, lay it on me.
1: Here we are on the first day of fall.
2: Yeah.
1: David Coverdale.
2: David Coverdale.
1: Sorry, David Coverdale.
2: Of Deep Purple.
1: I've seen the name like over, you know, several times over this.
2: Yeah.
1: And for some reason, I'm looking at it, and I just think Clover.
2: All right. And not just Deep Purple, but also White Snake. Yeah. David is 75 today?
1: 75. Sherry Belafonte.
2: Sherry Belafonte. She's got to be 70, right?
1: 72.
2: Okay.
1: Bonnie Hunt.
2: Bonnie Hunt. She's underrated.
1: Oh, yeah.
2: She's a great actress. 65. All right.
1: Chachi.
2: Scott Baio.
1: Yep.
2: Yeah, not underrated. Maybe a little overrated. Scott's...
1: Not anymore.
2: 66.
1: 66.
2: Yeah.
1: Dan Bukatinski.
2: Dan from Scandal, right?
1: Yep, Scandal, 24, Will and Grace.
2: He's got to be 61.
1: 61, okay. You were correct, all sir.
2: Right. Yeah.
1: And Billy Piper.
2: Aha, Billy Piper, Rose from...
1: Oh, it's Rose, that's
2: from
1: right.
2: Doctor
1: okay.
2: Who.
1: Yep.
2: And possibly the next Doctor Who, if they ever come back to doing Doctor Who. She's the last one that got regenerated as Doctor Who. Spoiler alert, and they're not making any more Doctor Who's right now.
1: What is your problem?
2: I don't know, right? Billy's got to be 44, right?
1: 44.
2: All right.
1: You're doing okay today.
2: Doing okay?
1: You're not burning anybody.
2: All right, okay.
1: Okay. All right, this one. Right here.
2: Huh?
1: Andrea Bocelli.
2: Andrea Bocelli is blind. Oh, wait. You want his age, don't you? 65.
1: He is 68.
2: Oh, wow. Okay. All right.
1: And yes, he is blind.
2: Yeah.
1: But a good observation.
2: I know. What can I say?
1: Jeepers, John Van Camp.
2: Anyway. Well, I didn't say anything negative. I just said he was blind.
1: His son and daughter are extraordinarily talented.
2: Oh, they better be. You know? I mean, they better be able to carry a tune.
1: They all sound good together. And last is, but not least is, of the Blackhearts,
2: Joan Jett. Joan is, I believe, 68.
1: This 68.
2: Yeah. Today's your birthday?
1: Happy birthday.
2: From Van Camp and Morgan.
3: One, two. Taking shots in here. You want one?
4: Yeah.

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1: All right.
0: Oh, Florida.
1: We are back, man. It's been kind of a, I don't know.
0: And I just say we missed you, but you missed us.
1: That's part of it. Yeah. It's our fault.
0: Florida. Yeah. Oh, Florida. We see your hand raised over there going, pick me, pick me. Crazy crap on a cracker.
1: Yeah.
0: An elderly Florida man is facing a voyeurism charge.
1: Ooh.
0: Dirty old man.
1: Yeah. Okay.
0: After allegedly turning a public restroom into the world's creepiest observation deck.
1: Ooh.
0: Yeah. According to deputies, Robert Donald Rice was at Lake Mayona,
1: uh-huh.
0: Lake Mayona Park.
1: Yeah.
0: Another man entered the restroom stall, and he noticed a large hole in the wall separating it from the neighboring stall. Huh.
1: Huh.
0: But then he noticed something else.
1: What's that?
0: Because I guess he was an observant sort. Probably a good thing. He noticed that Robert was staring through it.
1: Uh-oh.
0: Uh-oh.
1: Uh-oh.
0: Mm. I don't know how Robert thought that nobody would notice.
1: He's a peeping Bob. Peeping Bob.
0: The man confronted Robert, who allegedly stood up, adjusted himself,
1: ooh,
0: and quickly left.
1: Ooh. Oh, man. The visual picture's like, no. Holy crap. Get
0: and
1: the
0: this
1: hell
0: was
1: out.
0: Not, it was a large hole, wasn't it? It wasn't like a peeping hole.
1: Yeah.
0: It was like a,
1: yeah.
0: I want it to be big enough so I can see you.
1: Yeah. Yeah.
0: That's just, wow.
1: Yeah,
0: so the victim followed Bob Rice outside.
1: Right.
0: And where a coworker photographed the license plate on Bob Rice's gray Hyundai.
1: Yeah.
0: Deputies traced the vehicle to Robert, whose license photo reportedly matched the description. And 10 days later, police spotted the same SUV back at the park. So Robert was eventually arrested again and released on a $1,000 bond.
1: Florida, you do not disappoint. That's a crazy crime story for today. This is the

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1: Today's impossible trivia question. 20% of people talk to these on a daily basis, even though they can't talk back. What are they?
0: Your keys?
1: No, nothing like
0: that. The lights?
1: No. I could say this is something that's living but can't talk back.
0: Plants.
1: Ding, ding, ding, ding. That is correct. 20% of people talk to their plants on a daily basis, even though they cannot talk back.
0: As they well should.
1: Yeah.
0: I don't know, and you never even said this when I'm thinking about it, but I'm thinking in an inanimate object. But yet, things.
1: Well, plants are not animate, I suppose.
0: But they're living, breathing things.
1: They're living, breathing things.
0: Yeah.
1: All right. Anyway, there you go. That's the answer to our impossible trivia question today. Continuing our quest to become the person whose birthday cake requires a fire permit, here are some tips on how to live to be 100 years old, today being National Centenarian Day. Prioritize sleep. That's important.
0: It is. It's one of the most important things you can do for yourself.
1: I think it's probably the most important thing you do. Your body really needs it, and you can't make up for lost sleep. How about get minerals and fat-soluble vitamins?
0: You think that's important? Yes.
1: Experts emphasize adequate vitamins A, D, E, and K, plus essential minerals. Yeah. Consider cold showers. Ugh. Cold therapy has been associated with several metabolic effects, although evidence about longevity itself remains limited. I'm just wondering if I would freeze my metabolic off. It's all taking the cold shower.
0: Yeah, metabolic butt.
1: Hey, watch what and how much you eat. Consider fermented foods, plant-focused meals, and stopping when you're roughly 80% full. Don't keep eating, guys. Yeah. Huh. And finally, connect to your purpose. Hobbies, passions, and learning complicated new skills may help you keep your brain engaged and also make you healthier later on in life, too, as a matter of fact. So there you go. The road to 100 includes friends, vegetables, sleep, and cold showers. Our Who Cares News is

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1: It is time for the Who Cares News headlines. 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
2: Tom Brady gave Fox viewers a little unexpected premium cable during Sunday's Commanders-Cowboys game.
1: premium cable.
2: Washington quarterback Jaden Daniels suffered a gruesome elbow injury. When Fox showed the replay, Brady was analyzing what happened when suddenly, So fans online basically gave Tom a pass because apparently everyone watching in other, you know, however other they saw it, had the exact same medical diagnosis.
1: Yeah.
2: All right. Megan Maroney had to clear up one tiny little internet misunderstanding this week.
1: Oh.
2: She's alive.
1: Yeah. Well, that's good news.
2: That's good news for her.

0: particularly surprising to Megan.
1: Sure.
0: So she jumped onto X to announce, contrary to people's belief, I am alive. So congratulations to the internet, which has now reached the technological milestone of prematurely killing celebrities automatically.
1: It does. I mean, everybody that's anybody's had a death hoax about them on the internet.
0: Yeah.
1: Right?
0: Right.
1: So welcome to the internet, Megan. You know? I mean, you've made it. Anyway, we're happy that Megan is fine and that this is an internet hoax. A lot of the death stuff we see on the internet is just a hoax. Make sure you vet your death stories. So, anyway, I don't know. I'm going a lot of different places. All right, here's where I'm going to go. More Who Cares tomorrow. Have a great day, and
0: that's all the news you could care less about for today.

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for listening to 102.5. My name is La Traviesa, and I'll be hanging out with you until noon today. I got you with the late music. We just heard from Sabrina Carpenter with Haste. And right before that, we heard from John Morgan with Kid Myself. You guys, I am super excited, super happy. I want to tell you guys the good news, but I got to wait a little bit longer. And also, I'm going to have Steve from Out on a Limb Tree Service come on and jump on and co-host with me. So stay tuned for that. But you guys, I'm super excited. I'll tell you guys more about it right now. But let's jump back to the music. Coming up next, it's Justin Bieber with Friends. 102.5.

0: Thank you. Small Town Big Radio, we just heard from Maroon 5 with Memories. Y además escuchaste a Avril Lavigne with Skater Boy. What's up, Wilcox? It's your girl, La Traviesa, hanging out with someone very special. Let me introduce you guys to an outlaw himself. Who are you?
1: My name's Nine Finger Gunsinger. I'm a redneck rapper.
0: And he also is our new hometown hero. Thank you guys so much. What's your friend's name? John.
1: I got John up in the tower on the radio changing the light bulbs.
0: Thank you so much. You guys, don't go anywhere because coming up next, we got... It is, Vertical Horizon with Everything You Want. 92.5.

0: From the Chiricahua Community Health Center Weather Center, here's your forecast for Wilcox.
1: For a Tuesday, a 40% chance of showers, otherwise cloudy with a high near 83. Tonight, a 70% chance of showers, otherwise cloudy, low right around 62. For a Wednesday, a 50% chance of showers, otherwise partly sunny with a high near 80. Wednesday night, a 30% chance of showers, otherwise mostly cloudy, low right around 61. For your Thursday, 40% chance of showers, otherwise partly sunny, high near 82. Currently in Wilcox, it's 74 degrees.
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8: 365 dinners.
9: 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It's supposed to be 12 dinners.
8: No.
9: Yeah, well, you know, one a month.
8: Mike. You cannot live on one dinner a month.
9: But that's not what I meant.
8: That's what you said.
9: Al?
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9: My house?
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10: Free dinners now from A&M Autoland. 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
8: Can I bring a dessert?
0: We're back. 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
1: And right before that, you heard
0: Jesse and Joy at 3 a.m.
1: What's up, Wilcox? Hanging out with Steven today, or should I say Mr. Gunslinger himself. Sorry, guys, we're actually watching the lights, and this is very, very important. But it's not that we're not playing music, so thanks for listening, guys. We will keep you guys all updated on the tower lights. I just want to yell. But coming up next, who's it? Taylor Swift.
0: Oh, Taylor Swift and...
1: With Karma.
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1: Thank you for listening to Hot 92.5. What's up, Wilcox? You're listening to Late Mornings right here with your girl, La Traviesa. Leves, acabas de escuchar a Alex Warren with Ordinary. And right before that, we heard Bruno Mars with I Just Might. And I don't know what, who keeps liking this song, but please stop. I don't like Bruno Mars, especially when I play music. But you guys, we got the lights on. Woohoo! Shout out to Steven and John from Out on a Limb. You know what? This guy has some cojones because I would have never, ever, ever climbed up there. I was scared of the Ferris wheel, the little kids one. Imagínate. But guys, don't go anywhere. We got more music coming up this hour. Coming up next, it's Coldplay with Paradise on Hot 92.5.

Downtown Big Radio, that was Ray with Where Is My Husband. And right before that, we heard from Lasco with Something. And something tells me that the lights are almost ready. It's your girl, La Traviesa, hanging out with you until noon today. But guys, don't forget that the free clinic is this Thursday and Friday, September 24th and September 25th at the Wilcox High School Gym. First come, first serve, and sign-ups start at 7, and it'll run all the way till 1 p.m. So make sure you guys go check that out. There's going to be free services like dental, vision, and diabetes. I'm so sorry, guys, but don't go anywhere. I got CNC Music Factory coming up next with Here We Go on Hot 92.5.

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1: From the Chiricahua Community Health Center Weather Center, here's your forecast for Wilcox.
2: For a Tuesday, a 40% chance of showers, otherwise cloudy with a high near 83. Tonight, a 70% chance of showers, otherwise cloudy, low right around 62. For Wednesday, a 50% chance of showers, otherwise partly sunny with a high near 80. Wednesday night, a 30% chance of showers, otherwise mostly cloudy, low right around 61. For your Thursday, 40% chance of showers, otherwise partly sunny, high near 82. Currently in Wilcox, it's 76 degrees.
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8: 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Don't you remember at the meeting? 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
8: No, never mind. Folks, our new slogan is, we'll bend over backwards to serve you, as shown by the live limbo band Al hired.
7: Yes, all this week, Mike and me will do the limbo, bending over to serve you, backwards, under the limbo pole.
8: We'll do what?
7: Look, Mike, it's easy. Under I go. Now, you try it.
8: I don't think so.
7: What are you, chicken?
8: All right. Stand aside. Here I go. Ow. Oh, ow! Ow! Help me, it's my back!
7: Maybe if I push down.
8: Ow!
7: Mike?
9: A&M Autoland. We'll bend over backwards to serve you, but only once.
7: Stay there, Mike. I'll go get some aspirin.

Thank you for listening to Hot 92.5. That was Ricky Martin with La Mordidita. And right before that, escuchas a Luke Combs with Be By You. Please, yeah, my boy, but I'll be back tomorrow, same time, same place. And all you guys, a juicy hot gossip Wednesday. Plus, it's a very special day, so woohoo! How cool. And, you know, I'm so glad I'm back in my Hustle and Flow studio right now. Sorry about the technical sounds and, oh, I was more worried about the lights, you guys, to be honest. But I'm so glad we got that scared away. Hola, we. John, Steven, and Sean. Thank you guys so much for making this happen. But don't go anywhere because coming up at noon, it's Sean White with the Depot Diner. Classic hits for your lunch. And I'll be back tomorrow. See you guys. Pero te dejo con Boss Man Low with Motion Party right here on Hot 92.5.

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0: the rest of the story. Lieutenant Colonel Nguyen P. Phong had been fighting the jungle war long enough to distinguish the quiet that meant safe from the quiet that meant sorry. This was the latter. It was too quiet. So quiet you could almost hear the sniper holding his breath in a tree out there somewhere. Colonel Phong quickly glanced about, trying to determine the source of the impending surprise. Any small thing might give it away. The trick was to detect that ostensibly insignificant something before losing your life to it. And there it was, a rustling in the foliage. Barely perceptible, yes, but out of sync with the breeze. And then, a spark of sunlight on a gun sight. Colonel Phong turned to his patrol, marching along the rice paddy dike. Most were out of range, but one of the soldiers would be an easy target. Colonel Phong yelled, "Get down, Woody!" And Woody dove for cover, and in the next instant, a hail of North Vietnamese ammo spattered the dike where he had stood. Return fire, mostly blind, in the direction of Colonel Fong's frantic gestures. Meanwhile, Woody, on his belly now, wriggled through the muck until he was clear of the enemy fire. And then, as suddenly as the skirmish had begun, it was over. 15 minutes later, the South Vietnamese patrol had withdrawn a safe distance into the deep bamboo and stopped to rest. Woody, still shaken, curled up in a thicket and tried for sleep. And yet, in that nether zone between wake and sleep, came the voice of Colonel Fong once more. It was quiet, and even this time. "Woody," the voice said, "don't move. Don't move. There's a bamboo viper about 2 inches from your right eye." Holding his head perfectly motionless, Woody looked to the right, found himself staring straight into the yawning white mouth of a deadly snake. "Don't move, Woody. He will leave you alone if you'll just stay still." Woody's heart was pounding like thunder now, but he stayed still. And just as Colonel Fong had promised, after an interminable time, the creature lost interest and slithered away. When the paralyzing panic had passed, the near victim leaped up, bounded from the thicket. In the scant space of 20 minutes, Colonel Fong had saved his life twice. "Well, just don't forget it," the colonel would later grin. And Woody never forgot. All through his second tour of Vietnam, the two men fought side by side. Woody, although an American advisor, would be awarded a Silver Star by the South Vietnamese Army. And then he went home, and he never heard from Lieutenant Colonel Nguyen Phong again. But Woody did more than remember the man who had kept his name off that black slab in Washington. The Green Beret advisor whom comrades had nicknamed Woody, Lieutenant Colonel Earl Woods, kept a silent vow that his future son would bear the name of this valiant, vigilant South Vietnamese friend. Before today, you'd never met the jungle-wise warrior to whom Earl Woods owed his life. But from now on, you will never forget that Colonel Phong had a wartime nickname, too. They called the Colonel Tiger. And someday in conversation soon, somebody will ask, "Where in the world did Tiger Woods get that name?" Well, you'll be able to tell him the rest of the story.
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2: For a Tuesday, a 40% chance of showers, otherwise cloudy with a high near 83. Tonight, a 70% chance of showers, otherwise cloudy, low right around 62. For a Wednesday, a 50% chance of showers, otherwise partly sunny with a high near 80. Wednesday night, a 30% chance of showers, otherwise mostly cloudy, low right around 61. For your Thursday, 40% chance of showers, otherwise partly sunny, high near 82. Currently in Wilcox, it's 77 degrees.
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Hot 10 92.5 Depot Diner, Beck, where it's at. Started off the diner on our Tuesday, September the 22nd. To Sean White hanging out with you. 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Coming up for you this hour, Semisonic. Got Black Box. Got Matchbox 20 on the way as well. Right now, it's Timmy T. One More Try, taking you back to 1991. It's the Depot Diner. 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

Ponton 92.5, Depot Diner, Janet Jackson, Rhythm Nation from 1990. Heard from Semisonic and Closing Time from 1998. Took you back to 1999, Lit and My Own Worst Enemy in that set as well. Sean White hanging out with you. Classic hits and throwbacks for your lunch on this Tuesday, September the 22nd. And I am so happy today that Operation Tower Lights is pretty much coming to an end, as we have new bulbs now up on the tower, new LED upgraded on the side markers, and then, the top one's an old school. But anyway, all taken care of, and, reaching out to the community. We've reached out all over the place, and I have to give some props to Out on a Limb Tree Service. They're great at climbing trees, working on trees. They have all this equipment for climbing trees and these big palms and everything. And they're like, oh, we can climb it. So they came out yesterday like, yeah, we can change them for you this morning. And they came out and they changed the bulbs. So thank you, Steven. And I didn't get the Nancy didn't give me the climber's name. He's the one who deserves even more of the props, because Nancy was sending me videos of him going up the tower and stuff like that. And I know the very top bulb, when he got to the very top of the tower, the big one that's at the top, he opened the housing for it, and it was just shattered. It was in rough shape. So, but he managed to get the old one out and put a new one in. So, oh, you know, I've tried climbing a tower in my days, and I made it to like 60 feet, and my legs were wobbling. So luckily at the 60-foot mark on the tower I was climbing, this was over in Shaw Butte in Phoenix, and climbing the tower, helping a friend out. And luckily we only had to go to the 60-foot mark, but I'm like, I'm never doing this again. It's just, I'm not good with heights. So again, much love to Out on a Limb Tree Service. And you're going to be hearing from them quite a bit here and on Hot 92.5. And it's just so nice to have these lights taken care of and for aviation safety here in Wilcox. And just a huge thank you. 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We need landscapers to come out and mow and trim this grass that's before it gets too crazy. It's not really like grass. It's just like dead stuff. I don't know what to call it, but it needs to be cleaned up. So that and the inside of our buildings. We're going to do Operation Property Cleanup and see what we can make happen. Anyway, here's Black Box. Everybody, taking you back to 1990. It's the Depot Diner, Hot to 92.5. Ow.

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Coolio, Fantastic Voyage right before that. Sean White hanging out with you. 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Hey, we are your new home for Wilcox Cowboy football. 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And, you know, the past few games we've been airing, the Cowboys have just been on an amazing winning streak. Well, they head off this Friday to Scottsdale. That's a good distance. That's a good clip, let me tell you. But they're taking on Scottsdale Preparatory Academy, and we'll be airing all the action for you 7 p.m. This Friday right here on Hot 92.5. And that's a long way to go. But don't worry, we got that back of yours. And we'll be bringing you all the action right here on Hot 92.5. Here's Dr. Alban, and It's My Life. It's the Depot Diner, Hot 10 92.5. Selector!

Hot 1092.5 Depot Diner. All right, Sean White getting about ready to head on out of here on this Tuesday afternoon. And, John was the name of the guy who climbed the tower. It was Stephen and John. So thank you, John, for doing that that climb. So appreciate that. All right, Brenda, she is up next at 1 o'clock with your hit to music. Going to leave you with Captain Hollywood Project. It's More and More. It's the Depot Diner. Classic hits and throwbacks for your lunch. Hot to 92.5 Wilcox. Talk to you manana. Take care. Bye-bye.

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got 92.5. That was Taylor Swift with Is It Over Now, Taylor's version. Good afternoon. This is Brenda here with you until 4 o'clock today on this terrific Tuesday. I am having a great day. I hope you're having a great day, too. We've got some great music for you this hour. We're going to be hearing from some great artists like Pitbull, Irene Cara, Missy Elliott. It's going to be such a great hour of music. Plus, we have your requests at the end of the hour and a whole bunch of artists that I haven't mentioned. Right now, we've got Train with Play That Song, the Riddler Remix on Hot 92.5 Wilcox.

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1: And thanks for keeping me employed. 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

Small Town Big Radio, Hot 92.5. That was Jason Aldean with Don't Tell on Me. This is Brenda, hanging out with you on this terrific Tuesday. And I wanted to remind you guys about Allsup's convenience stores. They're announcing the opening of its very first Arizona location, October 2nd at 1151 North Virginia Avenue in Wilcox. Allsup's offers fuel, food, beverages, and convenience items with participation in the Yes Way and Allsup's Rewards app and Valero Pay Plus. 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How exciting is that? Hey, we have got some of your requests coming up pretty soon, and we've got even more great music. Right now, we've got one of my old favorites from a million years ago. I'm not exactly sure what year. Sophie B. Hawkins with Damn, I Wish I Was Your Lover on Hot 92.5 Wilcox.

0: from the Chiricahua Community Health Center Weather Center. Here is your forecast for Wilcox.
1: For a Tuesday, a 40% chance of showers. Otherwise, cloudy with a high near 83. Tonight, a 70% chance of showers. Otherwise, cloudy. Low right around 62. For Wednesday, a 50% chance of showers. Otherwise, partly sunny with a high near 80. Wednesday night, a 30% chance of showers. Otherwise, mostly cloudy. Low right around 61. For your Thursday, 40% chance of showers. Otherwise, partly sunny. High near 82. Currently in Wilcox, it's 76 degrees.
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6: Are you looking for the perfect church? 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
8: And Big Mike from A&M Autoland. And Al, why don't you tell the folks our new slogan?
7: What?
8: Our new slogan. Don't you remember at the meeting? Don't you remember what I was telling you at the top of my lungs?
7: Oh, yeah, folks, our new slogan is, when I catch the guy who ate the last donut, I'm gonna kick him.
8: No, never mind. Folks, our new slogan is, we'll bend over backwards to serve you, as shown by the live limbo band Al hired.
7: Yes, all this week, Mike and me will do the limbo, bending over to serve you, backwards, under the limbo pole.
8: We'll do what?
7: Look, Mike, it's easy. Under I go. Now, you try it.
8: I don't think so.
7: What are you, chicken?
8: All right. Stand aside. Here I go. Ow. Oh, ow! Ow! Help me, it's my back!
7: Maybe if I push down.
8: Ow!
7: Mike?
9: A&M Autoland. We'll bend over backwards to serve you, but only once.
7: Stay there, Mike. I'll go get some aspirin.
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Hot 92.5, we just heard from Big Flo with La Mano Arriba, featuring Henry Mendez and Daviel. This is Brenda here with you on this terrific Tuesday. We have got some of your requests coming up before the end of the hour. We've been playing great music for you. We're grateful you decided to take us along to keep you company. Right now, we've got Dua Lipa with Dance the Night on Hot 92.5 Wilcox.

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Hot 92.5. That was Megan Maroney with 6 months later. Good afternoon. I'm Brenda here with you until 4 o'clock today on this terrific Tuesday. We've got more great music for you coming up this hour. We're going to be hearing from artists like Bass Hunter, Baltimora, Taylor Swift, plus a whole bunch of artists that I haven't mentioned, and some of your requests coming up at the end of the hour. Right now we've got Rihanna with Only Girl.

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Small Town Big Radio Hot 92.5. That was Lil Uzi Vert with What You Sayin'. This is Brenda hanging out with you on this terrific Tuesday. And we've got more great artists coming up for you. Let's see. Right now we've got Bobby Brown with Every Little Step from 1989 on Hot 92.5 Wilcox.

0: From the Chiricahua Community Health Center Weather Center, here's your forecast for Wilcox.
1: For a Tuesday, a 40% chance of showers, otherwise cloudy with a high near 83. Tonight, a 70% chance of showers, otherwise cloudy, low right around 62. For a Wednesday, a 50% chance of showers, otherwise partly sunny with a high near 80. Wednesday night, a 30% chance of showers, otherwise mostly cloudy, low right around 61. For your Thursday, 40% chance of showers, otherwise partly sunny, high near 82. Currently in Wilcox, it's 76 degrees.
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1: 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We just heard from J Balvin with Bobo. This is Brenda here. Hey, have you checked out our Facebook page, Hot 92.5 FM? Follow us. We put some fun things up there every once in a while. And definitely stick around because we have got some of your requests coming up. Right now, we've got Jelly Roll with Hands Up on Hot 92.5 Wilcox.

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Hot 92.5. That was Terrell Matheny with Grammy status. Good afternoon. This is Brenda here with you until 4 o'clock today on this terrific Tuesday. We have got some great music for you this hour. We're going to be hearing from Akon, Dire Straits, Bruno Mars, plus a whole bunch of other artists that I haven't mentioned, and your requests coming up at the end of the hour. Right now, we've got Uncle Cracker with Smile on Hot 92.5.

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We just heard from David Guetta with Gone, Gone, Gone, featuring Teddy Swims and Tones and I. This is Brenda, hanging out with you on this terrific Tuesday. I would really love to hear from you. 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

0: From the Chiricahua Community Health Center Weather Center, here's your forecast for Wilcox.
1: For a Tuesday, a 40% chance of showers, otherwise cloudy with a high near 83. Tonight, a 70% chance of showers, otherwise cloudy, low right around 62. For a Wednesday, a 50% chance of showers, otherwise partly sunny with a high near 80. Wednesday night, a 30% chance of showers, otherwise mostly cloudy, low right around 61. For your Thursday, 40% chance of showers, otherwise partly sunny, high near 82. Currently in Wilcox, it's 76 degrees.
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Hot 92.5, that was Celia Cruz with Yo Viviré, which translates to I Will Survive. This is Brenda here, and I'm getting ready to head on out of here. Bo Johnson is up next at 4 p.m. with some great music, and I am going to be back with you tomorrow afternoon at 1 p.m. I'm going to leave you right now with Shade and Trampoline on Hot 92.5 Wilcox. 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
6: From feature story news in Washington, I'm Nick Harper. US President Donald Trump has told the United Nations General Assembly he faces a choice between striking a deal with Iran or annihilating it. The speech came as a senior Iranian official told Reuters that Tehran could reopen the Strait of Hormuz within a week if Washington steps back from military threats. Addressing nearly 130 heads of state in New York, President Trump laid out his two options.
7: I have a big decision to make. Will a deal be made with Iran that lets them rebuild and create a far greater country than it ever was before? Maybe one of the greatest in the Middle East or even the world? Or do I annihilate the Islamic Republic and do it quickly, never giving them a chance to kill and destroy people and countries again? Do I drive them into hell with no chance of survival and no hope of future greatness or generations?
6: Meanwhile, Wall Street was largely unmoved on Tuesday after President Trump's UN speech, despite the president saying that a deal with Iran could come after November's midterm elections. Oil prices have been falling for five consecutive days amid hopes that a deal might be done and the Strait of Hormuz might be reopened. Global benchmark Brent crude fell below $100 a barrel, while the tech-heavy Nasdaq touched a fresh record high. As FSN's James Goodison reports from New York.
8: Investors don't seem overly concerned by his renewed threats against Iran. Markets, of course, have heard that sort of rhetoric before, even if the UN General Assembly has not. Oil, really a pretty crucial market in regards to this. It's remained largely the same. Global benchmark of Brent crude futures was down less than 1% at around $100 a barrel. The US crude futures traded at less than 1% lower at around $95 a barrel.
6: On Wednesday, President Trump will be back in Washington, where he'll meet Chinese President Xi Jinping ahead of the formal state visit and meetings on Thursday. Meanwhile, Russian Foreign Minister Sergei Lavrov is travelling to New York to address the United Nations General.

0: Assembly. He'll also hold a bilateral meeting with the US Secretary of State Marco Rubio on the sidelines of the Assembly. The gathering comes as the war in Ukraine enters its fifth year and the conflict between the US and Iran approaches the seven-month mark. Ever since Dasha Chernyshova reports from Moscow.
1: On the sidelines of the UN General Assembly, Russian Foreign Minister Sergei Lavrov will be holding a meeting with Marco Rubio, and this is something that certainly is expected to be closely monitored. And we're also hearing from the Russian side that no meeting is planned between the representative of Russia and Ukraine.
0: From Bureaus Worldwide, this is FSN.
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5: From the Chiricahua Community Health Center Weather Center, here's your forecast for Wilcox.
6: For a Tuesday, a 40% chance of showers, otherwise cloudy with a high near 83. Tonight, a 70% chance of showers, otherwise cloudy, low right around 62. For a Wednesday, a 50% chance of showers, otherwise partly sunny with a high near 80. Wednesday night, a 30% chance of showers, otherwise mostly cloudy, low right around 61. For your Thursday, 40% chance of showers, otherwise partly sunny, high near 82. Currently in Wilcox, it's 76 degrees.
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That's Weezer on Hot 92.5. Bailey Zimmerman, the latest from him. Chevy Silverado at the top of the hour. Tuesday afternoon, Bo Johnson here with you. Chili Peppers coming up this hour. The Chainsmokers and Boys to Men. Right now, it's Morgan Wallen on Hot 92.5 Wilcox.

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That's the Chainsmokers on Hot 92.5. Bo here with you on this Tuesday afternoon. Really excited about this season of Wilcox Cowboys football. And they're going to be out of town again this Friday playing at Scottsdale Prep Academy at 7 p.m. But we'll be carrying the game live right here on Hot 92.5. 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